0: Nancy, what can I do for you?
1: Well, I wanted to tell you a little bit about a man I just married.
0: Okay, you've got the microphone. Tell me, what's his name?
1: His name is Bob.
0: You got bragging rights, baby. Brag on Bob.
1: Well, I met him about 6 years ago. I was out to breakfast with my children, and he was out to breakfast with his son. And I saw him across the room, and I thought, well, he's good looking, but, you know, he'd never give me a time of day, so I'm not even going to worry about that. So I went back to having breakfast with my boys, and while we were having breakfast, he had left. Well, after we got done, we went and we paid our bill, and then we went and I had my son put his feet on the brakes because my ex-husband said something about me having a brake light out. The next thing I know is I turn around and I hear this truck pull up, and here's this man from across the restaurant saying, "Are you having car problems? I'm a mechanic. I can help you." I come to find out he had rushed his son back to his mother's house and had come back just so he could meet me.
0: So it's a good thing you diddle-doddled around there.
1: Absolutely. And I was a little gun-shy because, you know, I wonder what kind of guy would want to date a woman that he met at a coffee shop with her kids. So when he asked me if I'd go out to dinner with him, I said, well, you know, I'll talk to you on the phone. So for about 3 months, I talked to him on the phone. So I saw him one day, and I had paged, and we got to talk, and he said, well, you know something, you keep leading me on, and if you don't go out with me this time, then we're not going to talk anymore. And so I said, oh, okay, I'll go out to dinner with you. And the rest was history. And that was 6 years ago. You know, and the great thing was, I wasn't looking when I met him. You know, he's never belittled me, never made me feel bad about myself. He's always made me feel just wonderful. And I just, you know, I love him so much.

0: Delilah's dilemma is from Jennifer. She says, Delilah, I have a best friend. He's a guy. We've been friends for about 2 years. We recently got closer this past year. I've always had a small crush on him, but since we started hanging out more, my feelings for him have grown. The only issue is, you guessed it, he has a girlfriend. They've been dating for a little over 2 years, and they're living together, too. A lot of people don't think she's the one for him. People tell him that, and he says he's aware of all that they are saying and describing about her. Sometimes I feel like she holds him back from doing things, like finishing his degree. I don't know what to do. I'd like to tell him how I feel, but I don't want to ruin our friendship. Sometimes I try to distance myself from him so that my feelings can go away. But the second I get a text from him or I see him, all those feelings come rushing back. Do you have any advice? From Jennifer. Indeed, I do, Jennifer. I doubt if you'll listen to it because I know when I was your age, heck, when I'm my age, I don't listen to other people's advice. But I will share my words of wisdom with you coming up next. You're listening to Delilah.
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18: Clear skies overnight with a low of 60. On Friday, increasing clouds will have a high of 81 and some scattered showers during the evening. That rain will last into early Saturday morning, then becoming partly cloudy with a high of 84. I'm Chief Meteorologist Jeff Lyons with your 14 First Alert forecast on 104 FM, WIKY.

Tonight's Delilah's Dilemma is from Jennifer, who has a best friend of 2 years that she is in love with, and he is living with another woman, and she has decided that other woman is not right for him. Jennifer, you don't get to decide if his relationship is right for him, nor do his other friends. He's a grown man. He gets to make those choices. And according to your letter, he has made the choice to live with, partner with, and be romantically connected to another woman. Whether she's good for him or not isn't the issue. The fact is, he chooses to be there. And you need to respect that choice and love him enough to not meddle in his relationship. If you truly love him, then you need to respect him and his choices. And right now, for the last 2 years, he has said he wants to be living with somebody else and romantically connected to that somebody else. So should he on his own decide to change that dynamic, to end that relationship and to move out of that living situation, then is the time that you should let your heart be all Twitter-pated and let him know. But right now, you trying to say, well, she holds him back, she's not good for him, is really disrespectful to him. What you're saying is he's a little boy and can't make his own choices. And he's a grown man and he can make his own choices. And hopefully he will choose what is best for him. Thank you for writing, Jennifer. Good luck.

0: every single night that I come into the studio, especially on these beautiful summer nights, my heart's desire is to bring you joy. I'd like to bring you an ice cream cone, but I can't. My friend Dr. Kate can because she owns an ice cream truck. But I don't. I can't bring you a big double scoop of your favorite ice cream. I can't fix what is broken in your life. I can't fix your past. I can't do any of that, but I can help you focus on the joy, on the beauty, on the birds that sing in the morning, on the way the wind blows the clouds about, on the way that the clouds reflect off the still blue lake in the early afternoon. I can help you focus on these things, on the beauty of a friendship that's lasted decades, on the beauty of a love that's brand new, on jokes that you share with a friend that nobody else understands, but you do. These are the beautiful things that bring us joy. And I want to help you focus on those tonight. 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

0: Hi, good evening. Welcome to the Delilah Show. Who's this?
1: This is Wayne.
0: Wayne, how are you tonight?
1: Just fine. Enjoying your show.
0: Thank you. What can I do for you?
1: Well, my story's a little bit different. I was seeing a girl for quite a while, about a year, and I do singing at night at karaoke, and that's how we met. She enjoyed my singing, and we got closer, and she had two children that are teenagers. She likes me for who I am, as do most of my friends that I have. But anyway, we were sitting one day, and a friend of mine that also karaoke had gone through a divorce, so I invited him over, and he started taking her out and everything, and she called me up one day and said, guess what? He took me to see about a marriage license because said we had some time to think about it, and I thought there wouldn't be any harm. And she said, before I knew it, it was about closing time. He asked if there was any time for ceremony, and before I got out of there, I was married. And she said, well, I wish it had been you.
0: That's how she dumped you, was by telling you she married your friend?
1: Yes.
0: I'm sorry, that's not funny, but that's just a really cruel way to dump somebody. Oh, by the way, I just married your friend.
1: Yeah, that kind of hurt, and I mean...
0: Yeah, that would kind of hurt. That would kind of hurt, like having a...

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1: So, who are you thinking of tonight? Is there someone that keeps creeping across the corners of your mind? Someone who has stolen your heart? If you are thinking about that special someone, we're here to play a song for you. In fact, a lot of songs for you will be the soundtrack to your night all night long.

0: you've called the Delilah Show. Who is this?
1: This is Jamie. Hi.
0: Hi, Jamie. What can I do for you tonight?
1: I'm really surprised that I got through. I've been trying for a really long time. but I kind of just wanted to call and tell you that I'm in love tonight.
0: Oh, that's good news. Who are we in love with?
1: I'm in love with my boyfriend, David, and it's young love, but I kind of just, I just know that he's the one, and it's a really amazing feeling.
0: Well, young love is the kind of love oftentimes that lasts a lifetime because it's so pure and it's so intense.
1: I'm hoping so.
0: And his name is what?
1: His name is David.
0: And what song can I play for you?
1: I was just kind of hoping that you could pick a song for us that we can listen to together forever.
0: I will do that for you. You have a good night.
1: Oh, thank you so much. You too.
0: Bye-bye.
1: Bye.

0: a throwback Thursday night underway where we play some great songs from yesteryear. Sometimes we throw in some old calls, some phone calls from yesteryear as well on our throwback Thursday night. I am here to bring back those sweet memories. Those sweet memories of summer's past. What's your favorite summertime memory from your childhood? I used to love when my family would go camping. It was the best part of the year. We went camping on the Umpqua River in Oregon. And, oh my gosh, climbing on the rocks down to the river, the sun was hot. The water was cool. The tents were miserable. Old canvas tents that were so hot in the summer, but we didn't care. My dad would play his guitar, he and his friends, late into the night. It was heaven. It was paradise. I try my best to recreate those memories, make those memories for my kids and my grandkids every summer. And for you. 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
19: With a low of 60. On Friday, increasing clouds will have a high of 81 and some scattered showers during the evening. That rain will last into early Saturday morning, then becoming partly cloudy with a high of 84. I'm Chief Meteorologist Jeff Lyons with your 14 First Alert forecast on 104 FM, WIKY.

0: Hi, welcome to the Delilah Show. Who's this?
1: Hi, Delilah. It's Davida. How are you?
0: Davida, I'm good. Tell me what I can do to make your night even better, because you sound like things are great.
1: I've been together with my daughter's father for 7 years. We've had some really tough times in the beginning. We split up for a year when our daughter was born, because things weren't working out, and we just moved back in a week and a half ago, and things are really great.
0: So are the tears because it's been such a rough road, or because you're so happy finally that things are working out?
1: A little bit of both. I'm just ecstatic that everything's starting to work out finally.
0: And what song do you want to hear? You want me to find one?
1: I would.
0: Okay, I'll find a good one for you. I'm glad things are working out, Davida. Good luck with your baby.
1: Thank you very much.

0: Thank you for joining us tonight. Are you having a good summer? I was picking lavender all week. I have so much lavender I've planted at my farm, and it is glorious. It smells like heaven. If you are on TikTok, go check out the video I posted a couple of days ago, and you can see some of the fields of lavender that I've planted at my farm. I have a handfuls of it, armfuls of it, bushels of it. I have a wheelbarrow full of it in the video. So go check that out and check out all the videos. There's so many that I've posted. I've been feeling very inspired and very creative this summer. Thank you for your comments and thank you for finding us. 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

0: Hi, who is this?
1: Yes, ma'am. My name is Craig.
0: What can I do for you?
1: I'm in the Army.
0: You're in the Army?
1: I'm headed to see my parents, but I want to send my love and prayers to my daughter and my wife.
0: What's your daughter's name, Craig?
1: Alexandra.
0: And your wife?
1: Carrie.
0: So right now you're going home to see Mom and Dad?
1: Yes.
0: And then when are you shipping? Are you shipping out?
1: In a couple of months. I've been gone for 3 months already, and a couple more months, and then I'll be gone for probably another year after that.
0: Oh, bummer. How old are you?
1: 46.
0: So has this been your life for a long time?
1: Yes, ma'am. 18 and a half years. I only have about a year and a half left, and I'll have 20 years, and I'll probably call it quits after that and get out and find another part of my life.
0: And then your wife will go, whoa, this is weird having you home.
1: Yeah, she's already looking forward to that. She really wants that to have happened, and I've only been married a year. This is my second marriage, and so this is very new to my present wife, and it's a little bit hard on her, but she's handling things, and she's taking care of the home front very diligently while I'm gone, and it's difficult on her right now. But, you know, we'll get through it.
0: Yes, you will. Our thoughts and prayers with you and all of our military personnel. Let me play a song for you.
1: Yes, ma'am. Thank you.

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Who is in your corner of life? Just like a prize fighter, we need somebody in our corner, somebody there to encourage us, to advise us when we feel like we're beaten down and we can't get up. Call me and tell me who is in your corner, who is on the sidelines of the race of your life, cheering you on tonight.

0: Chantel, pretty name. What can I do for you?
1: Yes, I would like to request a song for my guy, Rob.
0: Tell me what you want to tell the world about Rob.
1: Actually, we worked together, and we just started dating about 2 months ago. And he's really, really means a lot to me. And I just want to let him know how much I care about him. He's at work right now, and he's been working a lot and going to school, and we haven't been able to spend as much time together as I want, and I'm really missing him. And I just want to know that I'm thinking about him.
0: So you don't have a company policy against dating at work?
1: As long as we keep it on the down low, it's all right.
0: On the down low.
1: Yeah.
0: Has anyone warned you that that might not be a really good idea for you professionally?
1: Yeah, but...
0: And you haven't listened, have you?
1: No, it couldn't be helped.
0: So he's just so cute, you couldn't help it?
1: I couldn't help it.
0: Who approached who? Who was the first one to make the move?
1: Well, actually, he was. He had been trying to get me to go out with him for months, and I didn't take him seriously, and I just kept blowing him off. And then finally, I was like, why not? And he turned out to be this wonderful, spectacular, super amazing person that I've grown to care for very much.

0: Every night I come into the studio, I open up the phone line so that I can talk to you, so that I can listen to you, so that I can listen to your heart. Usually I'm listening for the things you don't say, because it's in those quiet moments when you're not really being forthcoming that the real story, the big picture, emerges. I try to listen to your heart, not just your voice. 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That's what I do every night right here on the radio. 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
20: Low of 60. On Friday, increasing clouds will have a high of 81 and some scattered showers during the evening. That rain will last into early Saturday morning, then becoming partly cloudy with a high of 84. I'm Chief Meteorologist Jeff Lyons with your 14 First Alert forecast on 104 FM WIKY.

0: Hi, you've called Delilah. Who's this?
1: This is Nick.
0: What can I do for you?
1: No, I'd like you to play a song for me, but I want you to pick it for me.
0: Okay, well, tell me your situation so I've got some parameters here.
1: Okay, I just got married to the most wonderful, or engaged, excuse me, to the most wonderful woman in the world, and I want her to know how much she means to me and that I cannot wait to start our life together.
0: So you sound like you're not just a kid, like you've been around the block a couple of times.
1: A little bit. I'm still young. I'm 30, so.
0: He says, come on, give me a break. Yeah, I haven't really been around the block. He says, I just wandered down a few steps.
1: Yeah,
0: but
1: I've left the driveway at least, right?
0: Uh-huh. And what makes you think this is the one?
1: Just a feeling I get when I'm with her, you know? I don't feel right when she's not around.
0: And did you have a song on your heart, or you want me to pick one?
1: I like when you pick the songs. You always pick great songs.
0: I will do that for you. You have a great night.
1: Thank you.

0: hope you are taking full advantage of the sunny days of summer. I know it could be a bit hot where you are, but just think, next winter when it's rainy or cold or snowing or whatever the weather is like, when it's miserable weather in your area, you'll think back to these hot days and go, oh, I just wish I had a little bit of that sunshine. Thank you for being here with us tonight. 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

0: thanks for calling the Delilah Show. Who is this?
1: Terry.
0: Terry, what can I do for you tonight?
1: Okay, well, I have this guy that I really like, you know, and right now he's not talking to me. I don't know if he doesn't like me or anything, and I'd like you to play a song. Could you do that?
0: If somebody's not talking to you, that would pretty much say, yeah, they're not interested.
1: Yeah, I know. I'm still in denial.
0: Why?
1: I don't know, because I really, really, really like...
0: If you have a backbone, then you should stand up straight and say, you know what, I'm going to respect myself and not chase after somebody who is ignoring me and treating me like I have no value.
1: You know, you're right.
0: You should spend time with somebody who respects you and thinks you're wonderful.
1: Instead of feeling sorry for myself.
0: You've got great value and great worth. You have got talents and skills that nobody else in this world has in the same combination. And you've got love to share or you wouldn't be calling me.
1: Yeah.
0: So why would you stay in denial and allow somebody to invalidate you instead of spending your time pursuing a relationship with somebody who cares?
1: I don't know. That's a good question. I'm going to stand up straight, hold my head high, and find somebody else.
0: And realize that there's nobody else like you in the world.
1: Exactly.
0: So if somebody chooses to disrespect you, then choose to walk away from them. Not pine after them and think that somehow they've got the secret to your happiness.
1: Okay, thank you.

wherever you are, whatever you're doing on this late Thursday night, thank you for spending some time with me. My name's Delilah, and I'm here for one reason: to make your night a little more pleasurable, a little more pleasant, a little more positive. So kick off your shoes, sit back, relax, and enjoy the music.

0: Hi, Michael. This is Delilah. Welcome aboard. Who's on your heart tonight?
1: My wife.
0: What's
1: Laura.
0: Laura?
1: Yes.
0: How many years has Laura been your bride?
1: 16 lovely years.
0: Oh, good for you. And is she there with you tonight?
1: Well, not at the present moment, but she's always on my mind.
0: And what do you want to tell me about Laura so we can play a beautiful song for her?
1: Well, I love my wife very much, and she's always been there for me. She's always been my friend as well, even though she may not think it sometimes. And I'd like to be able to play a song and hope that some of the listeners out there can send some prayers on some soul searching I need to do in regards to a family life.
0: Prayers coming your way and a song as well.
1: Thank you very much.

0: Delilah's dilemma is from Jennifer. She says, Delilah, I have a best friend. He's a guy. We've been friends for about 2 years. We recently got closer this past year. I've always had a small crush on him, but since we started hanging out more, my feelings for him have grown. The only issue is, you guessed it, he has a girlfriend. They've been dating for a little over 2 years, and they're living together, too. A lot of people don't think she's the one for him. People tell him that, and he says he's aware of all that they are saying and describing about her. Sometimes I feel like she holds him back from doing things, like finishing his degree. I don't know what to do. I'd like to tell him how I feel, but I don't want to ruin our friendship. Sometimes I try to distance myself from him so that my feelings can go away. But the second I get a text from him or I see him, all those feelings come rushing back. Do you have any advice? From Jennifer. Indeed, I do, Jennifer. I doubt if you'll listen to it, because I know when I was your age, heck, when I'm my age, I don't listen to other people's advice. But I will share my words of wisdom with you coming up next. You're listening to Delilah.
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18: Clear skies overnight with a low of 60. On Friday, increasing clouds will have a high of 81 and some scattered showers during the evening. That rain will last into early Saturday morning, then becoming partly cloudy with a high of 84. I'm Chief Meteorologist Jeff Lyons with your 14 First Alert forecast on 104 FM, WIKY.

Tonight's Delilah's Dilemma is from Jennifer, who has a best friend of 2 years that she is in love with, and he is living with another woman, and she has decided that other woman is not right for him. Jennifer, you don't get to decide if his relationship is right for him, nor do his other friends. He's a grown man. He gets to make those choices. And according to your letter, he has made the choice to live with, partner with, and be romantically connected to another woman. Whether she's good for him or not isn't the issue. The fact is, he chooses to be there. And you need to respect that choice and love him enough to not meddle in his relationship. If you truly love him, then you need to respect him and his choices. And right now, for the last 2 years, he has said he wants to be living with somebody else and romantically connected to that somebody else. So should he on his own decide to change that dynamic, to end that relationship and to move out of that living situation, then is the time that you should let your heart be all Twitter-pated and let him know. But right now, you trying to say, well, she holds him back, she's not good for him, is really disrespectful to him. What you're saying is he's a little boy and can't make his own choices. And he's a grown man and he can make his own choices. And hopefully he will choose what is best for him. Thank you for writing, Jennifer. Good luck.

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1: Thank you. Thank you for joining me. Thank you for listening. Thank you for finding me again. Thank you for coming home. I want to be here for you every night, just like the good old days, just like back in the day when you were a kid riding in the back of mama's car. I am here to celebrate the good times, to get you through the tough times. I am here to remind you that whatever storm you're facing, whatever tsunami is threatening to swallow you up, this too shall pass. I have a sign on my driveway, a wooden sign, when you pull down my driveway, and it says, in the end, everything's gonna be okay. If it's not okay, it's not the end. Remember that tonight. 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

0: Tammy, hi, thank you. This is Delilah. What can I do for you?
1: Hi, Delilah. I wanted to let you know that I am a first-time caller on your show. I listen to your show every night.
0: Why do you listen? What do you listen for when you listen to the show?
1: Basically, it's people's stories. I've known this somebody now for about a year. He's a really special person. I'm looking for a commitment, and right now he's not. But we spend time together, and as long as I have his friendship, that's all that really matters to me. And I was wondering if you could, like, send a dedication out to him to let him know that I'm thinking about him and that he's always on my mind.
0: What's his name, Tammy?
1: His name is Michael.
0: How old are you?
1: I am 32.
0: And you want a family, you want a commitment, you want a forever, you want to be a couple, and Michael wants to what?
1: Just be friends for right now. He's been hurt a lot, and he just wants to take things nice and slow, and I respect him for that.
0: Okay, before you respect him for that, go get the book. He's just not that into you. And read it cover to cover.
1: Okay.
0: Focus on chapter 3, I believe it is, that Let's Be Friends chapter.
1: Okay.
0: and then call me back and make another dedication. But what song do you want to hear tonight?
1: I'll let you.

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You're tired. Time for you to call it a night. We're going to be here to whisper in your ear and tuck you into bed on a musical note. Kick off your shoes, sit back on this Thursday night, and let the music take you away.

0: Hi, good evening. Who is this?
1: Hello, Delilah. It's Chuck.
0: What can I do for you, Chuck?
1: I wanted to talk to you about my love story.
0: Tell me your love story.
1: Okay, I met this girl from my best friend. They got married. Didn't last very long. We remained best friends for over 15 years. And now it's been 3 years her and I have been together. And what I don't want to do is...
0: You married your best friend's ex-wife?
1: Well, we're not married yet.
0: Are you dating your best friend's ex-wife?
1: Yeah, but we're not...
0: Chuck, that's kind of weird.
1: It is kind of weird. But we all still get along. You know, his daughter's here all the time. And what I don't want to do is lose any kind of romance. I want to let her know how special she is, how strong of a woman she is.
0: Chuck, the only thing that's weirder than that is some neighbors I used to have where he married his brother's ex-wife.
1: Well, that's totally different.
0: Okay. So you're dating your best friend's ex-wife. What's her name?
1: Her name is Christine.
0: And your best friend is okay with that?
1: He doesn't seem to have any qualms with it at all.
0: Okay. Well, then, we could write a country song about this, Chuck.
1: We could, but...
0: Do you drive a truck and do you have a dog?
1: No, I don't have a dog and I drive a van.
0: Well, that's not very... That's not very good country song material, is it?
1: No, it isn't.
0: Okay, what do you want to tell Christine?
1: I just want to tell her that she's the best thing that happened to me. I'm glad she's in my life. I'm glad that I'm the one that she ran to whenever she needed help, and that she was always there for me when I needed help, and that I hope that everything we got going continues to go.
0: I'll play a song for you.
1: Thank you so much, Delilah.

0: Let me ask you a question. Are you doing something every day to make this world a better place? Are you teaching others? Are you mentoring? Are you working to save the environment, to clean up the environment? Maybe you like to go down. I have a friend named Wendy. She and her daughter, Casey, go down and patrol the beach near where they live and pick up bags of trash. They don't get paid for it. Nobody asked them to do it. But they love the ocean. They love the sea. And they hate to see all the garbage that washes ashore. And they know how it affects the wildlife, the marine mammals. And so they go and pick up bags of trash just to make the world a better place. They don't want attention for it. They don't do it so they'll get a pat on the back. They do it because they want to make the world a better place. Do you do anything in your world to make the world a better place? Do you help those who are less fortunate? Do you work at a local food bank or at a shelter for women who have been abused and their children? Do you do something every day to make the world a better place? Is there something more you could do? Is there some way you could take your passions, the things you love to do, and turn it into a way to make the world a better place? Like, if you love to read, how about volunteering to read at a local school to school-aged children? Help them learn to read. Help them love to read. You will be making the world a better place for them and for yourself. Something to think about as we slip through this night together. 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
20: Brackett. Clear skies overnight with a low of 60. On Friday, increasing clouds will have a high of 81 and some scattered showers during the evening. That rain will last into early Saturday morning, then becoming partly cloudy with a high of 84. I'm Chief Meteorologist Jeff Lyons with your 14 First Alert forecast on 104 FM, WIKY.

0: Hi, good evening. Who's this?
1: This is Betty.
0: What can I do for you?
1: Well, I would just like to tell you a little bit about what's going on in my life. My husband and I just celebrated our 40th anniversary. The first 38 years had a few rough spots, but we made it, and the last 2 years have been great.
0: And what's this person's name, sweetheart?
1: My husband's name is Jordan.
0: Jordan. And how many years?
1: 40.
0: 40.
1: 40.
0: Wow.
1: Yeah.
0: You've been waking up to the same man for 40 years.
1: That's it.
0: Looking at the same face across from the dinner table for 40 years, and does he still give you butterflies?
1: Yeah, sometimes.
0: Sometimes? Well, you're honest.
1: Sometimes I see, you know, spots in front of my eyes, but other times there's a few butterflies.
0: A few butterflies?
1: Uh-huh.
0: What do you love most about Jordan?
1: Well, his sense of humor, and he likes to travel, and we enjoy being together like that. He just retired 2 years ago, so I really wasn't raking up across the table from him for that long. He was on the fire department, and he was in the Air National Guard. So I really didn't see him but a couple of nights a week. That's probably why we've been married 40 years. But since he's retired and I've retired, we're spending all our time together and we're working it out.
0: Well, I'm glad you found the love of your life so many years ago, and I will play a song to help you celebrate 40 years together, honey.

0: it's late and I know you're tired. I am here to send sweet lullabies out over the airwaves to soothe you as you drift off to dreamland on this Thursday night. And get ready for a busy Friday. It's Friday tomorrow. Girls' night, don't forget that. Get together with your besties, okay? We're going to be here for a little while longer playing your favorite love songs, soothing you into a peaceful state of mind. You're listening to Delilah.
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0: Elizabeth, hi. Welcome to the Delilah Show. What can I do for you?
1: Hi, Delilah. I'd like to send a request out to a really great guy. I'd like to play a song for him. His name is Sean, and he means everything in the world to me. We're just having a bit of rough times right now, and I just want to let him know that no matter what, he's everything to me, and I would do anything for him.
0: So Sean is a ex-boyfriend, current boyfriend, what?
1: He's sort of in between the ex-boyfriend and current boyfriend.
0: So you broke up, but you're trying to make your way back to him.
1: Yes, I am.
0: And does he feel the same?
1: I don't know. He gives me mixed feelings.
0: You would know if he felt the same. He would be calling. He would be knocking on your door. He would be saying, baby, I'm sorry. Can we go out?
1: No, I'm the one doing that. But I just want to let him know that no matter what happens, he'll always be my priority and I'd do anything for him.
0: I would suspect he already knows that.
1: I'd walk around the world for him.
0: Let me see what I can do for you.

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2: Clear skies overnight with a low of 60. On Friday, increasing clouds will have a high of 81 and some scattered showers during the evening. That rain will last into early Saturday morning, then becoming partly cloudy with a high of 84. I'm Chief Meteorologist Jeff Lyons with your 14 First Alert forecast on 104 FM, WIKY.

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1: The ladies from Christ the King are going to be in talking about Christmas in July with the Jingle Mingle Mart, but not till we eat.
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14: Clear skies overnight with a low of 60. On Friday, increasing clouds will have a high of 81 and some scattered showers during the evening. That rain will last into early Saturday morning, then becoming partly cloudy with a high of 84. I'm Chief Meteorologist Jeff Lyons with your 14 First Alert forecast on 104 FM WIKY.

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2: Clear skies overnight with a low of 60. On Friday, increasing clouds will have a high of 81 and some scattered showers during the evening. That rain will last into early Saturday morning, then becoming partly cloudy with a high of 84. I'm Chief Meteorologist Jeff Lyons with your 14 First Alert forecast on 104 FM, WIKY.

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18: Clear skies overnight with a low of 60. On Friday, increasing clouds will have a high of 81 and some scattered showers during the evening. That rain will last into early Saturday morning, then becoming partly cloudy with a high of 84. I'm Chief Meteorologist Jeff Lyons with your 14 First Alert forecast on 104 FM, WIKY.

104.1 WIKY is proud to be a sponsor of the 2026 Evansville Half Marathon and 5-Miler. 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
2: Clear skies overnight with a low of 60. On Friday, increasing clouds will have a high of 81 and some scattered showers during the evening. That rain will last into early Saturday morning, then becoming partly cloudy with a high of 84. I'm Chief Meteorologist Jeff Lyons with your 14 First Alert forecast on 104 FM WIKY.

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14: W-I-K-Y, Tri-State Weather. Clear skies overnight with a low of 60. On Friday, increasing clouds will have a high of 81 and some scattered showers during the evening. That rain will last into early Saturday morning, then becoming partly cloudy with a high of 84. I'm Chief Meteorologist Jeff Lyons with your 14 First Alert forecast on 104 FM WIKY.

0: Every Friday night is Flashback Friday night on 104.1 WIKY. 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
2: Clear skies overnight with a low of 60. On Friday, increasing clouds will have a high of 81 and some scattered showers during the evening. That rain will last into early Saturday morning, then becoming partly cloudy with a high of 84. I'm Chief Meteorologist Jeff Lyons with your 14 First Alert forecast on 104 FM, WIKY.

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17: W-I-K-Y, Tri-State Weather. Clear skies overnight with a low of 60. On Friday, increasing clouds will have a high of 81 and some scattered showers during the evening. That rain will last into early Saturday morning, then becoming partly cloudy with a high of 84. I'm Chief Meteorologist Jeff Lyons with your 14 First Alert forecast on 104 FM, WIKY.

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clear skies overnight with a low of 60. On Friday, increasing clouds will have a high of 81 and some scattered showers during the evening. That rain will last into early Saturday morning, then becoming partly cloudy with a high of 84. I'm Chief Meteorologist Jeff Lyons with your 14 First Alert forecast on 104 FM WIKY.

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2: Clear skies overnight with a low of 60. On Friday, increasing clouds will have a high of 81 and some scattered showers during the evening. That rain will last into early Saturday morning, then becoming partly cloudy with a high of 84. I'm Chief Meteorologist Jeff Lyons with your 14 First Alert forecast on 104 FM WIKY.

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2: Partly sunny initially, then becoming mostly cloudy. Comfortable humidity, though. Highs at 82, still well below normal. Mostly cloudy, some spotty showers late tonight, lows down to 67. Weather changes arrive Saturday, mostly cloudy, some sun, and 50% chance of showers and storms through early afternoon. The severe weather threat is low, highs at 83. Partly cloudy Saturday night, down to 70. A hot one on Sunday, mostly sunny, hot and humid, highs at 92. The afternoon heat index, 97, up as high as 102. I'm meteorologist Byron Douglas for 104.1 WIKY.
3: All right, we'll be checking radar here in just a second. We have 64 degrees now at WIKY.

0: 94FM, WAKY. And the Biebs, Daisies. Good little tune, huh? Good morning. It is 5:11. What day is it? You knew. You knew. It's Friday. Yes, it is Friday. It finally got here. Let's see what we got from meteorologist Byron Douglas, because I tell you what, we've been on a roll lately.
1: Comfortable humidity, partly sunny early, then we'll attract more clouds during the afternoon. Highs below normal at 82. Mostly cloudy, spotty showers late tonight, lows down to 67. Saturday, mostly cloudy with a 50% chance of showers and storms through early afternoon. Not an all-day rain. The severe weather threats are low with a high of 83. Few clouds Saturday night, lows will dip to 70. Sunday, mostly sunny, a hot one, highs at 92. That feel-like temperature heat index 97 up to 102 for a feel-like temperature during the afternoon.
0: All right, our radar is clear. I mean, we're picking up some showers regionally, west of St. Louis, for example, and southeast in Nashville. You know, that's what's, you know, we're getting some clouds streaming in from that. Especially that system there in Missouri. So that's what Byron was just mentioning there. But we're okay now. 64 at WIKY.

0: 104 FM WIKY, Elton John and Dua Lipa. Good morning, it is 519. Here we go. Byron Douglas, our meteorologist, is on the job.
1: Comfortable humidity, partly sunny early, then will attract more clouds during the afternoon. Highs below normal at 82. Mostly cloudy, spotty showers late tonight, lows down to 67. Saturday, mostly cloudy with a 50% chance of showers and storms through early afternoon. Not an all-day rain. The severe weather threats are low with a high of 83. Few clouds Saturday night, lows will dip to 70. Sunday, mostly sunny, a hot one, highs at 92. That feel-like temperature heat index 97 up to 102 for a feel-like temperature during the afternoon.
0: Awesome. All right, we have some rain in the region, but nothing to deal with, nothing to worry about. It's just... it's just like west of St. Louis and that kind of thing. But that's what's going to eventually get here. Anyway, we have clouds. Yes, we do. And 64 degrees at WIKY.

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1: ABC News, I'm Sherry Preston. Iran's Islamic Revolutionary Guard announcing this morning that it launched another wave of drone attacks against U.S. assets in Kuwait, that after the U.S. carried out strikes against Iran for a 13th consecutive night. President Trump's latest set of tariff hikes provoking objections from numerous countries, the move in response to the Supreme Court striking down the president's earlier tariffs, which expired at midnight. These new ones said to be because those countries failed to enforce a ban on goods made with forced labor. Japan, New Zealand, and Australia strongly objecting to those allegations. In Madison, Wisconsin, protests are growing over the police-involved shooting death of a man named Corey Ruiz. Police were not wearing body cams when it happened. Madison City Council President.
2: Maybe we need to be changing our standards of what it looks like to know that you're fit to be in our community, serving our community, because too often we have a Corey.
1: This is ABC News.
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4: From ABC News, Wall Street Now. A broad sell-off left the Dow Jones down more than 500 points at the close Thursday. The industrials finished the session at 51,712. The S&P fell 1.2%. The NASDAQ composite plunged more than 2%. Yesterday's stock market retreat was driven largely by a sharp spike in oil prices as hostilities in the Middle East ramped up. The international benchmark Brent crude is again pushing $99 a barrel. Consumers are paying $4.10 on average for a gallon of gas. As one set of tariffs expires, another takes its place. The Trump administration says duties ranging from 10 to 12.5% are being slapped on imports from 60 countries that it says don't do enough to stop forced labor. After a series of high-profile incidents, public skepticism of driverless taxis has only intensified. But now an independent study has found that Waymo's robocabs are indeed involved in fewer crashes than human drivers. Jim Ryan, ABC News.
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14: There are currently no reports of traffic accidents, but if you see something, let me know about it. Call me at Star 104. Amy Adams, WIKY Traffic Watch.
15: Partly sunny initially, then becoming mostly cloudy. Comfortable humidity, though. Highs at 82, still well below normal. Mostly cloudy, some spotty showers late tonight. Lows down to 67. Weather changes arrive Saturday. Mostly cloudy, some sun. A 50% chance of showers and storms through early afternoon. The severe weather threat is low, highs at 83. Partly cloudy Saturday night, down to 70. A hot one on Sunday, mostly sunny, hot and humid, highs at 92. The afternoon heat index, 97, up as high as 102. I'm meteorologist Byron Douglas for 104.1 WIKY.
16: Currently it is 63.
17: Wow. Yeah.
16: I know, reality's coming back.
17: Absolutely. No, it's all right. Man, it's been beautiful.
16: Oh, I know. It has.
17: It really has.
16: Gorgeous.
17: Amy, sorry, good morning.
14: Hey, good morning.
17: How are you?
14: I'm good.
17: Good.
14: Yeah.
17: Today I was looking for something here, yes. It's not only National Tequila Day. We'll deal with that in a moment. It's National Drive-Thru Day.
14: Okay. Oh, all right.
17: Are you using your app with that?
14: McDonald's, yes.
17: Well, see, that's the thing. With me, no, I'm not using a damn app.
14: Sound like my husband.
17: Yeah. But my wife, you're absolutely right, Amy.
14: Yeah.
17: My wife leans from the passenger side. Yes, we are. And she does. She uses the app.
16: I will have to say, there's no fast food app on my phone ever. Okay.
14: Well,
17: you know, the thing is, you can, you know, it actually sometimes actually makes like life easier. And sometimes I'm not so sure.
14: Mm.
17: But one of the things is that, for example, Laura, you know, being a school teacher, she gets a lot of gift cards. Starbucks, she puts that on the app, all of the gift cards on this. Chick-fil-A goes on the app.
16: Okay.
17: Donut Bank, it goes on the app. And that's all she's got to do. She flashes her phone in a drive-thru and it's like magically paid for it. We were in Ireland and went into a Starbucks, and the app worked there.
16: Oh, well, there you go.
14: Oh, wow.
16: Okay.
17: Right.
16: Cool.
17: Now, you would think I'd be convinced, but I'm not.
16: No, anyway. You just want to be with your wife and let her do it.
17: Exactly.
16: There you go.
17: Exactly.
16: I get it.
17: Right.
14: Well, Nick doesn't even go through drive-thrus. He's like, he just goes inside.
17: Ah, well, you see, but then you can get shot at that way.
14: That's right.
17: As we've all learned.
14: Yes.
17: All right, on National Drive-Thru Day, a recent report analyzed the average drive-thru wait times at fast food places, okay? Good things come to those who wait. I don't know, not in a drive-thru.
16: No.
17: The fastest Taco Bell ranked number one. Well, that's because of the explosive diarrhea.
16: I would guess, yeah. Ooh.
17: Sure. I love Taco Bell. I'm sorry.
14: Me too.
17: This is total time, ranked number one total time, fifth consecutive year. Average total time, just over 4 minutes.
16: Okay.
17: In the drive-thru. That's not bad.
16: No.
14: No, it's not.
17: KFC, second.
16: Oh, really? Okay.
17: Yeah. Now, that surprises me. We are just down to one KFC in Evansville now.
14: I think so. And it's on the opposite side of my town, so.
17: Yeah, that's South Green River. And then, of course, there's one on the Strip in Henderson.
16: Ah, okay.
17: Yeah. I think that's it. I can't remember if there's another KFC around.
14: Yeah, well, they got rid of the Grandies, so there you go.
17: Oh, yeah, no more Grandies. In third place is Tim Hortons. Tim Hortons is a coffee place. It's in, they're all over Ohio. They're based in Canada. They're owned by Burger King.
16: Oh, okay.
17: They used to be owned by Wendy's, but Wendy's blew it in a big way and wound up selling it to Burger King. It's a fascinating story. Arby's, Wendy's, Dunkin', Burger King, McDonald's, Starbucks, and Dutch Brothers. Got one of those there on North Green River. There's always a line. Always a line at the Dutch Brothers.
16: Oh, all right.
17: All right? It's amazing. Let's see what else. Chicken places took longer, like Chick-fil-A, about 7 minutes, which actually is not bad considering the crowd they have. Popeyes, then Raising Cane's. We don't have one in Evansville yet. There's one in Owensboro. Overall satisfaction, Chick-fil-A number one.
16: Okay, well, yeah I mean, just judging by the crowd.
17: Dutch Brothers number two. All right, have any of us tried Dutch Brothers?
16: I have not.
14: I don't drink coffee, so.
17: Oh, well then, all right. Listen, I want to tell you, I've talked to a couple of people. Oh, yeah. So Dutch Brothers, you know, I don't know what the difference is between that and honestly any of them, but I'm going to have to give it a try. I just have to wait in line.
14: Got a 7 Brew on First Avenue now.
17: What is it called?
14: 7 Brew.
17: Oh, 7 Brew. Yeah.
16: Oh, all right.
14: I don't think it's open yet, but yeah.
17: Well, there's one of those at the corner of 66 and 261.
16: Oh, yeah.
17: Which is a head scratcher because, I mean, you know, if you want to get coffee and you're heading westbound, forget about it.
16: No.
17: You know?
16: Yeah.
17: You know?
16: Yeah.
17: Anyway, overall satisfaction, followed by McDonald's and then Dunkin'.
16: Okay.
17: All right, so happy fast food day. Would you like to use your app with that?
14: I would.
17: How much in the bookie word?
16: $350.
17: Now, there is a place where the app actually comes in handy.
16: Mm-hmm.
17: You can play the wiki word on your app. This Day in History on the way, it's 542.
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17: Good morning, it is 5:45.
16: Oh, partly sunny this morning, highs in the lower 80s again, so enjoy. Low humidity again today, right now 63.
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0: dancing on the bar top.
1: That's it.
0: All right, what's interesting is, all right, today is National Tequila Day. And, of course, with this song anymore, all we think about is Pee Wee Herman.
1: I know.
0: But let's think about something else. And that is, on this day, the movie La Bamba was released, 1987.
1: Ooh, that was a good movie.
0: Lou Diamond Phillips is Richie Valens. Even starred Rick Dees in the morning.
2: Tequila.
0: Yeah. Loved it, you know. Lou Diamond, he did a great job. And from that movie, of course, you know, La Bamba was his biggest hit. And, you know, Richie Valens, of course, was on the plane that went down with Buddy Holly and the Big Bopper.
1: Oh, yeah.
0: But in 1987, the song La Bamba actually became a hit again. But this time it was Los Lobos.

0: 104 FM, WIKY, Los Lobos. And La Bamba, the original that Ritchie Valens recorded in 1959, peaked at number 22. Los Lobos version, number one.
1: Wow.
0: It was a smash hit on the U.S. Billboard Hot 100 in the States and around the world. And in fact, the song became one of the few primary Spanish language tracks ever to reach number one in the United States.
1: It was a great soundtrack, and Los Lobos, they did a great job with it.
0: Absolutely. Mm-hmm. It's a great movie, too. Los Lobos and La Bamba, the Ritchie Valens story, released on this day in 1987, and it spurned that hit.
1: You know, it's amazing. He's like Buddy Holly. I mean, you know, Ritchie Valens was 17 when he died.
0: That's amazing, isn't it?
1: Mm-hmm.
0: J.P. Richardson, the big bopper. He was a disc jockey as well, which is, kind of interesting. Now, when I was working in Indianapolis, I was doing mornings at an oldie station. And one morning, it was, in fact, that day, the history, I can't remember, it was sometime in February.
1: February 3rd.
0: There you go. Thank you. And I got a call from a guy. And his parents had given him a pair of tickets to that show in Iowa.
1: Wow.
0: So he was there in the crowd. He saw the show with Buddy Holly and Big Bopper and Ritchie Valens. And he says the next day, you know, he heard on the radio. He had no idea that the plane went down. And he heard it on the radio.
1: Wow.
0: Isn't that amazing?
1: Yeah, it's amazing.
0: He was in the crowd that night. All right, it is 5:51 now, WIKY.
1: It is going to be a beautiful day again today. Highs in the low 80s with low humidity, sunshine. Right now, 63.
0: All right, we've got a couple of movies in history we'll be getting to. One, it was on this day in 1974, Death Wish was released with Charles Bronson as a vigilante. What a great movie.
1: Well, you know, if you're in the mood for, like, just an action dude, Charles Bronson, you can't go wrong.
0: Absolutely. I remember seeing this in the theaters, and everyone left the theater wanting to shoot someone. Know what I mean? Now, again, 1978, Sgt. Pepper's Lonely Hearts Club Band was released with Peter Frampton as Billy Shears and the Bee Gees.
1: I know, and I saw that movie in the theater.
0: Oh, what a turd.
1: It was.
0: It was just
1: It was awful. I mean, at the time,
0: awful.
1: I loved it, but, I mean, looking back, I'm like, what were you thinking?
0: It was on this day that they released Saving Private Ryan, 1998.
1: What a movie.
0: Went 5 Academy Awards. I saw pieces of it just the other day. It was on, you know. Do I want to watch it on regular television? It's going to take 5 hours. But, yeah, it's such a good movie. Tom Hanks did such a great job. What's interesting is that with the opening, you know, with the Normandy landing, my mother and father, my dad was alive at the time, and of course he's a combat veteran. He had to leave the theater.
1: Oh, did he really?
0: Because of it's the way the surround sound, the rounds hitting the metal, and it triggered him, so.
1: Yeah.
0: Imagine that.
1: Mm-hmm.
0: 5:53 now, WIKY. All right, we've got a great, we look forward to this every year, and it's our Christmas in July extortion breakfast.
1: Yeah, it's the ladies from Christ the King and their Jingle Mingle Mart, which is in November. But, you know, they're getting ready now.
0: Oh, man, it's the biggest. It's the best. We'll talk about that a little later on, so be listening. And in the wiki word, the jackpot?
1: $350.
0: One other movie, at least a movie-spawned hit song. It became number one on this day, and we'll cover that here in just a moment. Stand by. 5:53 at WIKY.
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0: Good morning. It is 5:56.
1: It is going to be a beautiful day again today. Low 80s, partly sunny. Right now, 63.
0: We'll walk through the whole weekend forecast in just a minute. We'll do that here with Byron Douglas. Been talking movies. A lot of movies were released on this day. Well, you know, the timing and everything. This one was famously commissioned by Sylvester Stallone as the theme song for Rocky III. And it was on this day that it became number one. It was a smash hit that summer, wasn't it?
1: Oh, gosh, yes.
0: Survivor, Eye of the Tiger. There it is, 1982.

0: after the death of a Vandenberg County Jail inmate. Jacob Ziliak died in August of 2022. His mother and her attorney claim medical negligence caused her son's death. In March, a district court ruled the sheriff's office was not responsible. However, Quality Correctional Care is and is still being sued. The company is currently being used in Gibson and other surrounding counties, but is no longer used at the Vandenberg County Jail. Madisonville police arrested an intoxicated woman found screaming on the steps of the Hopkins County Courthouse. When officers approached Robin Doyle, she became agitated and claimed she was with the FBI and was their superior. Officers say when they were trying to arrest her, she turned away and began to run up the steps. While on the ground, Doyle tried to push officers away, grabbed and opened an officer's vest, and refused to place her hands behind her back. Her charges include disorderly conduct, public intoxication, fleeing, and resisting arrest. The little boy who was injured during a boating accident on July 5th is now home. 5-year-old Gentry was with his family on Fatoka Lake when he was hit by a boat propeller. He was taken to a Louisville hospital. Neighbors, family, friends, and fire trucks greeted Gentry as he arrived home. He still has weeks of recovery ahead of him, and there are several fundraisers in the works to help out the Pace family, as well as a website for donations.
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0: The roundabout at Anderson Road and Oak Grove Road in Newburgh, well, it's open now. If you see an accident or a slowdown, call me at Star 104. Amy Adams, WIKY Traffic Watch.
2: High temps well below normal. We'll be in the lower 80s today. More clouds, especially as we go into the afternoon. Low humidity as well. Spotty showers late tonight, mostly cloudy, down to 67. Saturday, mostly cloudy, some sun. The best chance for showers and storms will be during the morning, tapering off during the afternoon. 50% chance for that. Under low severe weather threats, highs at 83. Sunday, a hot one, mostly sunny, seasonable, highs at 92. A stray thunderstorm is possible during the afternoon. That heat index could go as high as 102 for a feel-like temperature during the afternoon. I'm meteorologist Byron Douglas with weather updates all day from 104.1 WIKY.
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9: Good morning. It is 6:04 straight ahead here on the Wiki Morning Show. Well, the Wiki Word jackpot looks pretty good this morning.
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9: Hello. You can work with that. We'll do that here in just a moment. And it's another journey back to the 2000s. Your tickets to the Indiana State Fair coming up.

0: 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Run away. Run away. What a great idea. Circles there. Good morning. It is 6:08.
1: Beautiful day. Low 80s, low humidity, and lots of sunshine. Perfect. Right now, 63.
0: Not bad, huh? 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
1: It is going to be partly sunny, low humidity this afternoon. We'll have more clouds as we head into the afternoon, a high about 82 at 63.
0: I got a story out of Baltimore. A woman named Jaden, a guy named Vernon, arrested after doing a photo shoot in a mall parking garage featuring women holding exotic animals while standing in a ring of fire.
1: Of course.
0: Animals included a snake, a tarantula, and a spider monkey. It's art, Diane.
1: Of course.
0: It's art. I always wonder what they're going to do with malls. Now we know.

0: 104FM, WIKY. That song has just been rolling in my head the last couple of days. How about you?
1: Oh, absolutely.
0: Jimmy Cliff, morning. It is 6:15.
1: Well, enjoy it. We're going to have more clouds by the afternoon, but low humidity, so not bad. Lower 80s. Right now, 63.
0: Today is National Drive-Thru Day, and Taco Bell really did quite well as far as, like drive-thru times and stuff. They're one of the fastest, if not the fastest, thinking in and out in 4 minutes, which is terrific. But Taco Bell having their problems lately. And I love the bell.
2: The cyclosporiasis outbreak has been traced to a single supplier of lettuce to several restaurant chains, Taco Bell being the largest. A company that monitors foot traffic says visits to Taco Bell restaurants nationwide are down more than 30% since news of the stomach bug broke. The fast food chain has dropped the price of its enchilada and its nacho fries from $4.29 and $2.89 respectively to $1 apiece today only and when purchased through the Taco Bell app. The company hasn't said whether the promotion is a direct result of the outbreak, but neither nacho fries nor the enchilada contains lettuce.
0: Still, let's support the bell.

0: 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From Toy Story 5, that is Taylor Swift, I Knew It, I Knew You. And you said that's in the closing credits.
1: It is. Mm-hmm.
0: Diane saw the movie.
1: It's so adorable.
0: Is it?
1: It is.
0: That does not surprise me.
1: Mm-hmm.
0: All right, so
1: I thoroughly enjoyed it. So did my sister. It was great.
0: It looks like we've got a decent summer full of movies. Go back to the theater.
2: It's time to journey back to the 2000s.
0: All right, all this week we've got tickets to the Indiana State Fair. How about that? Free stage this year has the Beach Boys, Bret Michaels, Trace Adkins, a country star. Grand Funk, are you kidding me? Grand Funk Railroad,
1: mm-hmm.
0: Flint, Michigan. Booze and Ladies, Keep Me Right. What's our category?
1: Well, speaking of the movies, walk down the movie aisle.
0: Ooh, awesome. Okay.
1: Okay. In the movie My Big Fat Greek Wedding, what a funny movie. This cleaning product featured prominently in the plot. Okay, if you've seen the movie, you know what I'm talking about.
0: Mm-hmm.
1: Okay, was it A, scrubbing bubbles, B, Pledge, or C, Windex?
0: It was her dad with this, wasn't
1: yes.
0: it? This obsession. Love it. All right, here's the question again.
1: All right, in the movie My Big Fat Greek Wedding, this cleaning product featured prominently in the plot. Was it A, scrubbing bubbles, B, Pledge, or C, Windex?
0: What do you think? 812-451-2104. 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
0: Good morning. It is 624.
1: Partly sunny early. A few more clouds this afternoon with a high in the low 80s at 63.
12: It's time to journey back to the 2000s.
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14: That's so scary.
15: Must be some kind of hot tub time machine.
0: Who's this?
16: This is John.
1: Hi, John. How are you?
16: Good. How you doing, Diane?
1: Good.
0: Where are you, John?
16: Well, I'm getting ready for work.
0: Work. John, it's like a journey back to the 2000s, our category.
1: Walk down the movie aisle. In the movie My Big Fat Greek Wedding, this cleaning product featured prominently in the plot. Was it A, scrubbing bubbles, B, Pledge, or C, Windex?
16: C, Windex.
0: Yeah, that's it.
1: It's free, everybody.
0: That's fun. I love that. Did you put Windex on it? I love it. And the thing is, here's the thing, okay? What was that actor's name, Constantine?
1: Michael Constantine.
0: That's it. From Room 222, if you know you.
1: That's right.
0: But with every time I clean windows with Windex, I think of that.
1: I know. It was so hilarious.
0: It is. I guess maybe it does have a certain antiseptic qualities. You know, who knows? John, Windex, that's it. You have successfully journeyed back to the 2000s.
1: John, congratulations. We got a couple of passes for you to go to the Indiana State Fair August 7th through the 23rd.
16: Thank you, guys.

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1: I'm Amy Adams. Two employees of an Evansville daycare are being accused of child abuse. There are signs out there about the lagging housing market, and an Evansville teen is facing charges after he fired shots near a high school. For complete stories, go to WIKY.com.
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1: Davis County road crews are out this morning rail mowing. This is on Kentucky 1207. Excuse me. Watch for those flaggers. If you do see an accident or slowdown, make sure you call me at Star 104. Amy Adams, WIKY Traffic Watch.
2: Partly sunny initially, then becoming mostly cloudy. Comfortable humidity, though. Highs at 82, still well below normal. Mostly cloudy, some spotty showers late tonight, lows down to 67. Weather changes arrive Saturday, mostly cloudy, some sun, a 50% chance of showers and storms through early afternoon. The severe weather threat is low, highs at 83. Partly cloudy Saturday night, down to 70. A hot one on Sunday, mostly sunny, hot and humid, highs at 92. The afternoon heat index, 97, up as high as 102. I'm meteorologist Byron Douglas for 104.1 WIKY.
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3: $350.
8: Hey, you could buy Christmas presents with that. How handy. Today is Christmas in July. It's Christmas Eve in July. We have the ladies from Jingle Mingle Mart coming by. Christ the King. It's one of the biggest, it's not just a craft show. It's an amazing Christmas mart, and it has blossomed into something major.
3: Oh, yeah. I mean, perfect for you to get your Christmas shopping started.
8: All right. All of that coming up here in about an hour. So be listening for that. And, the culture quiz can make you rich. Got lottery tickets all this week. Right now it's time for the Pledge of Allegiance at WIKY, a service of Casey Fuquay State Farm, here to help life go right.

0: 104 FM, WIKY, Miley, Dancing Alone. I've seen her do that. Flowers, good morning. It is 6:38.
1: Well, highs in the low 80s, that low humidity again today. More clouds, though, by the afternoon, but still nice. Right now, it's 64.
2: Isn't there anyone who knows what Christmas is all about?
0: I do, Charlie Brown. Christmas in July coming up here in an hour. With our friends from Christ the King, I'm looking so forward to this. I really think.
1: They are so much fun.
0: And you know what? A lot of times it's either you or I out this week.
1: I know.
0: On vacation. But this day, we're together for Christmas in July for the first. So Merry Christmas, Dan.
1: Merry Christmas, Dennis.
0: All right. This is something we just have to take a moment because she's a longtime listener. Boy, is she a longtime listener. She even predates us. We've been here for 23 in September.
1: Something like that. Yeah.
0: 23 years?
1: I've been in Evansville for 26 years.
0: Okay. So with us together on the Wiki Morning Show, 23 years. It'll be 23 years for me. Anyway, we've been here a long time.
1: We've been together a long time.
0: Kim Payton. I actually met Kim it was just by accident. I was filling up at the Hucks at Green River and Lynch Road. And I went in to get myself an icy cold beverage. In fact, since the Hucks, I went in to get myself a big swig. And while I was standing there at the big swig machine, she was filling up her postal Jeep.
1: Oh, okay.
0: At the Hucks, too. And I said, well, you know, you go ahead. And she recognized my voice immediately. And she says, are you DJB? I said, yes, I am. We started talking. And that's where I met Kim. But she has listened to Wiki all her life. And yesterday she dropped back, because the other day, this was, Wednesday, was my wife Laura's birthday. And we were joking. I said, did I mention my wife's birthday today? We did this all day. People were calling. It was fun. Hey, DJB, did you mention it was your birthday?
1: I know. It took on a life of its own.
0: Yeah, it did. It was fun. So yesterday, Kim Payton dropped by the station with a gift bag, and it was for Laura. And in it, she had a lot of cute stuff, including some... The Jif peanut butter socks.
1: Those were adorable.
0: Yeah, for, the peanut butter jam. And there were a really nice card. And she explained her history with Wiki. When she was growing up, her mom had a radio on top of the refrigerator. And the thing you had to do every day was listen for the Wiki word and put it on a calendar.
1: Oh, yeah.
0: Right. So, her mom never won the Wiki word. I don't know. Kim's ever won the Wiki word, but she's been listening to this radio station all her life. And it's just terrific to have her and to do this. And she went really out of the way for Laura. And it was a very sweet thing to do. It was really nice. And another thing that surprised me was she had cake. She gave us, she gave Laura cake. And it was two pieces of cake, sort of. They're square, but they're from the donut bank. Donut bank cakes are back, apparently.
1: Well, I don't know if the full sheet cakes are back, see, because they gave that up, okay?
0: Yeah.
1: And, which bummed me out because I like the donut bank cake too, but maybe they're doing individual cakes instead of the whole sheet cake.
0: Maybe.
1: I don't know.
0: I don't, but I love it. And I'm telling you, I took a bite of Laura's cake. It's donut bank cake, mm-hmm. All right? It's awesome. So anyway, thank you so much to Kim Payton. It was just a wonderful thing to do, and Laura loved it. 641 at WIKY.
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0: Good morning. It is 644.
1: Well, it is going to be nice. Low humidity again today. A few more clouds by the afternoon. Right now, 64.
0: All right. We're talking to Byron Douglas to get the full forecast through the weekend and next week. We'll do that coming up here on the Wiki.

0: 104 FM, WIKY, David Guetta, BB Rexha. Good morning. It is 6:47.
1: Oh, another beautiful day. Lower 80s, low humidity right now, 64.
0: All right, we were just talking about Kim Payton, who did a wonderful thing. He brought my my wife some gifts, just small gifts. It was such a great gesture. And the good news is that we found out the Donut Bank is back making cake again. Because we were joking about my wife's birthday the other day. But Kim Payton has been a lifelong Wiki listener since she was a little girl. And she says, she describes how, you know, their mom had a radio on top of the refrigerator, had to get the Wiki Word. Wiki Word has been going on in Evansville since 1948. Okay, so it's been going on a very long time. Sandy.
2: Oh, good morning. I was just listening to you talk about Kim.
0: Yeah.
2: And I can so relate. We always had Wiki on.
0: You've listened to it all your life.
2: Oh, it was always on in the kitchen in the morning when I got up. Always. Some of the commercials even are the same, I think. One thing that Mom, oh my God, she was the best at, they would give away a 2-pound box of Libs candy for your birthday or anniversary.
0: Really?
2: And Katie, by the door, if you're by that phone that they say that call, be the whatever caller, Mom would make a beeline and get to be the first caller. And she won more candy than anybody I think I've ever known.
0: That is awesome. There's a couple of things about Wiki that we've learned over the years. And one was the Wiki Wabbit. Remember that thing?
1: Oh, yeah.
2: Yep. I was just going to say the Wiki Wabbit. Yeah.
0: Yeah. Somebody found one in their attic here on the west side and brought it to us. And the Wiki Wabbit sat in our, it was a little musty.
1: Yeah.
0: It sat in our lobby for a while. And another one we heard of, it was in the 1950s, I guess, or early 60s. You could, if you heard a song on Wiki that you liked, you could call the station and for $1, we'd send the record over in a taxi cab.
2: Wow. Okay, that was a little pre my time. I don't remember that.
0: Yeah.
2: Mom would have been all over that too.
1: I love it. That's great.
2: But yeah, we had Libs candy all the time at our house.
0: Look at that. And Libs still an advertiser here.
1: Oh yeah.
0: And of course they're one of our major sponsors every year for the Radiothon for Riley, which is coming up on the 20th of August. Yeah. Thanks for all the calls. It's just terrific. We are so proud to be part of the history of this radio station.
1: And this radio station, the history in this community.
0: You bet. It has become a fabric of the community, and we're happy we can contribute. 6:50 at WIKY.
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0: 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It is 6:53.
1: Going to have highs in the low 80s with our lower humidity. A few more clouds by the afternoon at 64.
0: Well, I'll tell you what, our own Crystal is in San Diego, is that correct?
1: She is. She's at Comic-Con.
0: Comic-Con. All right. It's going on.
12: I think we really just wanted to be here in the atmosphere.
13: Mess about?
12: Yeah, a lot of like-minded folks. I mean, we're not really here to do a ton of shopping. We know getting to see some of the more exciting stuff is real competitive. We're just taking a real laid-back approach to it. We want to see whatever we can see. Enjoy what we can enjoy.
0: So there goes the guy doing it for the first time. This is the biggest Comic-Con in the country. And Crystal has been there quite often.
1: She goes every year.
0: I would like to go there just for the, well, people watching.
14: My favorite part is honestly just people watching. It's just so much fun. Everyone seems like they come together and just has an absolute blast. Everyone's so kind. It's so much fun.
0: Yeah, the cosplay would be pretty amazing to watch, too.
1: Oh, yeah.
0: Now, this is something that even Diane would geek about.
15: We're also going to the Star Trek meetup and also the Star Wars meetups. The great opportunities to meet other people who love dressing up in costume, gathering together and sharing techniques and whatnot.
0: Wow, Star Trek people dressing up in costumes. I don't think I've ever heard of that before.
1: It's a unique experience.
0: What a unique experience indeed. One day, I'm working at a radio station in Indianapolis and my news guy is dressed like Captain Kirk.
1: That is a riot.
0: Look up and I'm looking at him. He's wearing the full Star Trek thing.
1: Well, Crystal took a picture. She has her lanyard on and the actual thing you put around your neck has Star Trek 60 on it.
0: Ooh, Diane! Mm-hmm. Man, that'll go well with your phaser and your communicator, won't it?
1: Oh, I know.
0: All right, when she gets back, we'll get a full report from Crystal. I can't wait to talk to her. We live vicariously through Crystal Vandeveer from Henderson. Currently,

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1: From the WIKY newsroom, I'm Amy Adams. Two employees of Kindergate Developmental Child Care Center in Evansville are being accused of abuse. A five-year-old victim claimed they were put in a closet on two separate occasions and even hit with the handle of a broom. Tashavion Stinson claims the child wanted to see the Easter Bunny and a pumpkin, so she took them to the closet and shut the door. During that time, she left and went to the liquor store. When asked if she had hit or poked the victim with a broom, she told police she couldn't remember. Stinson's being charged.

0: Buyers. Another hurdle, higher home prices and economic pressures leading to a surge in foreclosures. An analysis by ABC News showing foreclosure filings increased by 71% between 2020 and 2025. Florida leads with foreclosure filings, but New Jersey, Illinois, and California are also seeing a jump. Michelle Franzen, ABC News.
1: An Evansville teen was arrested for shooting a gun near Bossy High School. 18-year-old Nigel Williams was seen Tuesday morning on video surveillance walking with two other teens on East Blackford. Williams is seen firing a gun in the air three times before the group ran away. He was later arrested during a traffic stop. Williams is being held without bond on one charge of criminal recklessness with a deadly weapon.
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1: Traffic stoppages will continue for the next several weeks on the west end of the Lloyd. The stops will last 10 to 15 minutes. 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Amy Adams, WIKY Traffic Watch.
3: High temps well below normal. We'll be in the lower 80s today. More clouds, especially as we go to the afternoon. Low humidity as well. Spotty showers late tonight, mostly cloudy, down to 67. Saturday, mostly cloudy, some sun. The best chance for showers and storms will be during the morning, tapering off during the afternoon. 50% chance for that under low severe weather threats, highs at 83. Sunday, a hot one, mostly sunny, seasonable, highs at 92. A straight thunderstorm is possible during the afternoon. That heat index could go as high as 102. For a feel-like temperature during the afternoon. I'm meteorologist Byron Douglas with weather updates all day from 104.1 WIKY.
4: Currently, we do have sunshine and 64.
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4: Yeah, it is up to $350.
13: I'll have that word for you coming up in moments. Before 7:30, we'll chat with meteorologist Byron Douglas about the weather through the weekend. It's like August is lurking out there somewhere in our future. So standby, we'll do that. And they're setting up right now. Oh, I can't wait. Jingle Mingle Mart. It's Christmas in July, Diane.
4: I know.
13: Merry Christmas to you. And yours. Today's celebrity birthday. It's Christmas every day in her life. Jennifer Lopez.
4: Oh, J-Lo.
13: How old is J-Lo? We'll find out in a moment. But first,
14: it's a kid's birthday club.
4: Birthday to Gibson Paisley of Evansville, 1 year old today.
13: William Hobbs of Poseyville, happy 6th birthday.
4: Kanae Lowe of Evansville is 11 today.
13: Preston Topper of Newburgh, happy 2nd birthday.
4: Bentley Andrews of Evansville, 12 years old today.
13: Clara Lane Schultz of Newburgh, 10 years old tomorrow.
4: Havana Hargrove of Evansville is going to be 9 on Sunday.
13: Adonis Smith, yes, of Evansville, 3 years old on Sunday.
4: And Callie Phillips of Christney, Indiana is going to be 3 on Sunday.
13: Awesome.
4: So
13: right. The
4: winner of the Donut Bank Kids Birthday Club for today, Clara Lane Schultz of Newburgh.
14: Happy birthday! Yay!
4: Well, congratulations, Clara Lane. We have got a gift card for you to enjoy at the Donut Bank.
13: Fantastic. Our celebrity birthday today, J-Lo. You know, just Jenny from the neighborhood. How old is Jennifer Lopez?
4: She is 57.

0: How many times has she been married?
1: 57.
0: All right, we'll play high-low at that just a minute and get some marriage advice. Coming up from J-Lo on Wiki.

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1: I know, it takes me back to when I was first in Evansville. It's playing that as a current on Hot 96, although at the time, it was unfortunately rebranded as Mix 96 STO.
0: Oh, that's right, I remember that.
1: That was an unfortunate rebranding.
0: Man, what a mistake that was.
1: No, don't mess with a heritage. Exactly. It's 96 STO.
0: J-Lo is 57 today. The question was, how many times has she been married? How many times has J-Lo been married?
1: All right, I know this. All right, she's been married four times.
0: Four times, very good. Who was she married to? Come on.
1: Ojani Nohi.
0: Oh, boy, okay.
1: Chris Judd.
0: Yes.
1: Mark Anthony.
0: Yes.
1: And Ben Affleck.
0: Very good. Diane, I am so impressed.
1: Hey, listen, when I was playing her hits when they were current, yeah, man, I had to know all this.
0: All right, four times she's been married. Let's get some marriage advice from J-Lo because, you know, she's had a lot of experience.
2: I think I've learned that it's both people have to really want to be there, you know, and they both have to make that choice and it's a compromise and it's how you treat each other when you're hurt. I think that's the most important thing because it's all great when everything's fun and great and lovely and everything. But I think in the hard times is when a marriage becomes a marriage or it just falls apart.
0: All right, J-Lo wants out. Four times. Out. That's it.
1: You know, and that's the whole thing with her and Ben Affleck. I mean, really? They broke up. That was the whole thing. Then they got back together. They got married. And that didn't last. I'm like,
0: no,
1: okay.
0: No, it's because they didn't want to be together. Or at least one of them didn't want to be together. Let's move on, shall we? The wiki word. Here we go.
1: The wiki word jackpot. $350. 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

0: 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Good morning. It is 7:15.
1: It is going to be partly sunny this morning. A beautiful day. High about 82. It's 64.
0: This is not something you hear about every day. This is in Washington State. A seaplane crash.
2: Dramatic images as all 11 people are rescued after a seaplane crash in the waters off Washington State. Video shows Kenmore Air Flight 140 as it went down in Shallow Bay, about 90 miles north of Seattle. Moments later, crews arrived to find smoke billowing from the seaplane and began working frantically to get everyone out. 10 passengers and the pilot were all taken to the hospital. No word yet on what caused the crash.
0: That is absolutely remarkable.
1: Wow.
0: I know. It reminds me of a story, though. This actually happened back in the day when Jimmy Buffett was around. He was famous for his sailboats, but he also owned a seaplane or two. He was on a seaplane. He took off from Martha's Vineyard, I think it was.
1: Oh, wow. Okay.
0: Crashed. He crashed on takeoff. Jimmy Buffett swam back to shore.
1: Oof.
0: I know. True story. You know what went down in the seaplane, though? It's tragic. His shaker of salt.

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1: Thank you. Good morning. It is 7:20.
2: It is going to be partly sunny this morning. A few more clouds this afternoon, but beautiful. Highs in the low 80s right now. 64.
1: It's Christ the King and their Jingle Mingle Mart. Yes, it's Christmas Eve in July. The Extortion Breakfast coming up.

0: 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Tay Tay, your morning at 7:24. What a beautiful couple of days we've had. It's been fantastic. Will it last? Of course not. Meteorologist Byron Douglas.
1: All righty. We made a good Friday morning.
2: Hey, Byron.
0: All right. We've had a couple of beautiful summer days here in late July. It's been fantastic. Do we have another one in the books, but changes are imminent?
1: Yes. We're coming off 80. That's the low for the month of July yesterday. A weather gem for your Thursday. But for today, we'll have more clouds. Got some rain out in Missouri. You can see a sprinkle or two during the afternoon, but we'll cloud up. Little sun out there right now. Reasonable high of 82. Dew point's a little higher in the lower 60s, but as I mentioned, that's still a bonus for this time of the year. A few spotty showers tonight. Not as cool, down to 67. Even chances for showers and storms Saturday morning through about early afternoon. The severe weather threats are low. In fact, the severe weather is not anticipated. Some sun during the afternoon, highs at 83.
0: All right, now it looks like by Sunday, our old friend the heat index is back.
1: Yeah, Sunday will be a typical July day, and partly to mostly sunny, a stray storm is possible during the afternoon. Kind of a range for a heat index, 97 to 102. Monday and Tuesday will be up to about that criteria for a heat advisory. Nothing official from the National Weather Service, but low to mid-90s for Monday and Tuesday, and higher heat index of 105 to 110, and then by Wednesday back down to about 90. So a couple of hot ones next Monday and Tuesday, a pretty typical July week.
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1: I'm Amy Adams. A trial date's been set in the lawsuit filed after the death of a Vandenberg County jail inmate. A woman claiming to be with the FBI is behind bars, and the little boy who was injured during a boating accident was welcomed home with a parade. For complete stories, go to WIKY.com.
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1: The roundabout at Anderson Road and Oak Grove Road in Newburgh is now open. See an accident or a slowdown? Call me at Star 104. Amy Adams, WIKY Traffic Watch.
2: High temps well below normal. We'll be in the lower 80s today. More clouds, especially as we go into the afternoon. Low humidity as well. Spotty showers late tonight. Mostly cloudy, down to 67. Saturday, mostly cloudy, some sun. The best chance for showers and storms will be during the morning, tapering off during the afternoon. 50% chance for that. Under low severe weather threats, highs at 83. Sunday, a hot one. Mostly sunny, seasonable, highs at 92. A stray thunderstorm is possible during the afternoon. That heat index could go as high as 102 for a feel-like temperature during the afternoon. I'm meteorologist Byron Douglas with weather updates all day from 104.1 WIKY.
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11: We'll do that coming up, but right now, it's Christmas in July.
12: Woohoo!
11: I love it. In fact, we've got our Christmas in July tree up in the lobby at... It's the ladies from the Jingle Mingle Mart, Christ the King Church. More on that coming up.

0: 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It is 7:39.
1: Another spectacular day today. A high about 82 with sunshine, and then a few more clouds by the afternoon. It's 64.
0: We have an extortion breakfast. Woo-hoo! We have an extortion breakfast, ladies and gentlemen. It's Christmas in July.
2: Oh, the weather outside is frightful.
0: Yeah.
2: But the fire is so delightful.
0: Sing it, Dino.
2: And since we've no place to go.
0: There we go.
2: Let it snow, let it snow, let it snow.
0: You gotta love it.
2: Man, it doesn't show signs.
0: This has been a tradition for so many years here on the Wiki Morning Show. And in fact, it's their 20th year for the Jingle Mingle Mart. I can't believe it, ladies and gentlemen. From Christ the King Church and the Jingle Mingle Mark at the celebrity microphones. We've got Emily Hurlis. Good morning, Emily.
3: Good morning.
0: And Ashley Owens. Good morning, Ashley.
4: Good morning.
0: And Emily, you brought an assistant. He is portraying our preteen, sleepy preteen.
3: That's right. That's right. He plays it very well.
0: All right. Sam, good morning. Sam is going to be doing the commercial, but that won't be coming up until just a little while. I'll let you know, Sam. In the meantime, we'll let you, quiver in the corner until that time comes. No, everything will be fine. All right, let's talk about this. Because we were talking off the air how long this has been going and how big it's gotten. It's a one-day event, which is amazing.
3: Right.
0: And when it first started, I remember my wife and I went to the Jingle Mingle Mart at Christ the King. And, you had, I think it was all in the cafeteria or something, mostly in the cafeteria.
3: Mm-hmm.
0: By the third year, it had taken over pretty much the school. And you can't call it a craft show. What do you call it?
3: Really a vendor fair. So it's lots of locally owned shops and vendors from the Evansville area and the entire tri-state. We usually have over 60 vendors inside, and then we have folks outside. We have an outdoor food court. So, yeah, it's taken over the entire gym and the cafeteria by now.
0: Wow. I'd mentioned this, that it was at some point in the early years, you guys had been on, and my wife says, ooh, ooh. And so, off we go. And you'd also been on Midday with Mike, and so I run into Mike Blake at the Jingle Mingle Mart. He and I just standing with our hands in our pockets, following our wives around. It was just terrific. But it is a vendor fair. I mean, you guys have top-notch stuff. I mean, it's one of the biggest in the area. It's just really pretty amazing. What's the date this year?
3: This year is November 20th, so it's our 20th year on the 20th.
4: Oh,
3: Friday,
4: that's cool.
3: November 20th.
0: Isn't that
4: awesome? Like
0: that. That is awesome.
4: And it's a Friday.
3: Yeah.
4: Perfect.
3: Yeah. Friday evening.
4: Perfect.
0: All right, more on this and something very interesting for breakfast is coming up. 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It's Christmas in July. 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
1: It is going to be a beautiful day again today. Some sunshine, highs in the low 80s. It's 64.
0: It's Christmas in July. The Jingle Maker Bar from Christ the Kings, our extortion breakfast. More on that coming up.

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1: It is going to be partly sunny, highs in the lower 80s. I know, 64.
0: It's Christmas in July! Christmas in July!
2: It's just so cheerful and holly jolly-like.
0: Holly jolly, it's just fantastic. Holly jolly Christmas, everybody. It's just so fun. It's funny because we used, Christmas in July has been a cliche forever.
1: Oh, I know.
0: And then it fell from favor. And of course, you can count on the Wiki Morning Show to bring it back with the Jingle Mingle Mart.
1: That's right.
0: Now everybody's doing it this summer. You know what I mean? All right, that's the celebrity microphones. Got Ashley Owens. Welcome back, Ashley.
3: Thank
0: and Emily
3: you.
0: Hurless, both. What do you guys, I mean, how many kids do you have at, who do you have at Christ the King?
3: So we have enrolled this year 240 kids, and that's preschool, pre-K, all the way up to eighth grade.
0: Fantastic. And the location of Christ the King, because it's in a beautiful setting, just off the Lloyd and Van.
3: Yes.
0: Okay, what's the exact address?
3: It's 3101 Bayard Park Drive.
0: That's it. And that is where the Jingle Mingle Mart will be held November 20th.
4: That's right.
0: All right. How many vendors do you have lined up so far?
4: Typically, we have over 60 vendors every year. And we're accepting applications right now on jingleminglemart.com. So if you want to come and be a part of it, you can still apply to be a vendor.
1: See, I love it. They've been around so long, they have their own website now.
0: I know. That's fantastic.
1: Mm-hmm.
0: Now, we do. I think we have this.
1: I know. I have a mug.
0: We have a mug from Jingle Mingle.
4: That's right.
0: This is a permanent part of the studio in here. All right, now something we were talking about with our breakfast. Who made the breakfast casserole?
4: Who's that was me.
0: That's excellent. Is that the family recipe there?
4: Right off the internet. I do make it every Christmas, but I can't take credit for the recipe.
0: Well, somebody did go through Donut Bank for coffee, too. Who did that?
4: That was me, too.
0: Wow, you're handling all it
4: all. Right.
1: Who brought the fruit?
0: Fantastic. Well,
3: I brought the fruit.
1: Okay.
3: And the chocolate milk.
4: That's right.
0: That's what we're going to talk about, the chocolate milk here. You said that where you're looking for chocolate milk, you are having a tough time because there's a shortage.
3: A few weeks ago, there was a supply shortage. Crazy.
0: What?
3: I guess there was a shortage of brown cows. I'm not sure.
0: That's it. And of course, everybody knows that's where chocolate milk comes
3: for
0: from.
3: Sure.
1: That's right.
0: The only time I drink chocolate milk is here on the Wiki Morning Show's Extortion Breakfast because it pops up a couple of times a year because I don't know.
1: I went out in the lobby. I said, ooh, there's chocolate milk for you, Dennis.
0: And I get so geeked out about it. There was a culture quiz question a while ago, and there was a major percentage, like 25% of adults will use their children as an excuse to buy chocolate milk.
4: I believe
1: just,
4: it.
1: Just to own it. Just own it. Mm. Say, I like chocolate milk. It's okay.
0: I love chocolate milk. All right, so we're having this is very exciting, and here it is, Christmas Eve in July. And for young Sam Hurless, he's going to be making his radio debut.
1: Sam, have you been working on your Christmas list?
0: We've been doing that. What do you want for Christmas? Yeah, you.
5: I don't really know yet. It's only,
0: you don't really know?
5: It's only July. I wasn't expecting Christmas in July yet.
1: Hey,
0: that's
1: Sam,
0: good answer,
1: worth his salt, you get on that list now. All start right. working on it.
0: Now, of course, every Extortion Breakfast, not only do you get to chat about what you got coming up and everything, you get a 60-second commercial. That's what you get in exchange for a delicious hot breakfast that may or may not be from the internet or schmuck. Now, the 60-second, Sam, this is it. You're going to be doing the commercial? Did you write it? Well, and get right up on that. And don't nod. It's radio, okay?
5: Yeah, no, I won't nod.
0: All right, so did you write it?
5: No.
0: Who
1: He's
0: wrote
1: gonna
0: it?
1: Read it.
5: I'm going to read it. I don't know who
0: okay.
5: wrote it.
0: Did you? Have you been practicing?
5: Yes.
0: All right, excellent. All right, Sam Hurless making his triumphant debut here on the Wiki Morning Show. Stand by. You're next. Don't be nervous. 7:52 at WIKY.
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0: Good morning. It is 7:54.
1: It is going to be partly sunny, highs in the low 80s. It's 64.
0: We are wrapping up the extortion breakfast of the Wiki Morning Show, the Jingle Mingle Mart, Christmas in July. The Jingle Mingle Mart coming to Christ the King School. That'll be November 20th. Ladies and gentlemen. At the celebrity microphone, making his media debut, and in a big way, I'd like to say.
1: Yes, he is.
0: What grade are you in, Sam?
5: I'm going into sixth grade.
0: Going into sixth grade. Here we go. You're 11 years old, so our sleepy preteen this morning is Sam Herless. All right, Sam, you've got 60 seconds on the clock, and it starts right now.
5: My name is Samuel, and I am a sixth grader at Christ the King School. I want to welcome you to join us for the 20th annual Jingle Mingle Mart on Friday, November 20th, from 5 to 9 p.m. The Jingle Mingle Mart is a great kickoff to the holiday season and features over 70 vendors all in one festive and convenient location. 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We'll see you there on November 20th at Christ the King School in Evansville.
0: Yeah! Oh, Sam,
1: Great job, Sam.
0: You crushed it.
1: You can breathe now.
4: Yeah. Yeah.
1: You have a future in public relations.
4: I think he does.
0: And you're talking to the right person.
1: She's the exec in charge of all of that.
0: That's just wonderful. All right, the Extortion Breakfast, WIKY, is a service of Old National Bank. And here she is back in the morning from Old National Bank, Kathy Shedlin.
11: Good morning. Well, Sam, on behalf of Old National Bank, I'd like to present you with a check for $100 for Christ the King.
0: A little fist bump in there.
11: I love it.
0: Outstanding. All right. You going to be back next year, Sam? I can't hear you.
5: Maybe.
0: Maybe.
5: I'm sorry.

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1: This morning's news is brought to you by Hyundai of Evansville from the

0: jail. Madisonville police arrested an intoxicated woman found screaming on the steps of the Hopkins County Courthouse. When officers approached Robin Doyle, she became agitated and claimed she was with the FBI and was their superior. Officers say when they were trying to arrest her, she turned away and began to run up the steps. While on the ground, Doyle tried to push officers away, grabbed and opened an officer's vest, and refused to place her hands behind her back. Her charges include disorderly conduct, public intoxication, fleeing, and resisting arrest. The little boy who was injured during a boating accident on July 5th is now home. 5-year-old Gentry was with his family on Patoka Lake when he was hit by a boat propeller. He was taken to a Louisville hospital. Neighbors, family, friends, and fire trucks greeted Gentry as he arrived home. He still has weeks of recovery ahead of him, and there are several fundraisers in the works to help out the Pace family, as well as a website for donations.
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0: Henderson County road crews are out mowing on I-69 southbound, brush cutting on I-69 southbound, and rail mowing on Kentucky 351. Watch for flaggers. See an accident or a slowdown? Call me at Star 104. Amy Adams, WIKY Traffic Watch.
2: Partly sunny initially, then becoming mostly cloudy. Comfortable humidity, though. Highs at 82, still well below normal. Mostly cloudy, some spotty showers late tonight, lows down to 67. Weather changes arrive Saturday, mostly cloudy, some sun, and 50% chance of showers and storms through early afternoon. The severe weather threat is low, highs at 83. Partly cloudy Saturday night, down to 70. A hot one on Sunday, mostly sunny, hot and humid, highs at 92. The afternoon heat index, 97, up as high as 102. I'm meteorologist Byron Douglas for 104.1 WIKY.
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1: It is going to be partly sunny, early, more clouds, but low humidity this afternoon, a high about 82. It's 67 now.
0: In fact, we'll chat with meteorologist Byron Douglas about that through the weekend and next week. We'll do that here before 9 o'clock, so tight right now. It's the Wiki Word.
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0: 104 FM, WIKY, Teddy Swims. Good morning. It is 8:12.
1: It is going to be partly sunny or early. Could see some more clouds this afternoon. 82 for the high right now. 67.
0: Today is National Drive-Through Day, and there was a big study. We were talking about this very early this morning, National Drive-Through Day, the fastest drive-throughs. And at number one is Taco Bell by total time. Fifth consecutive year, total average time, about just over 4 minutes. Slowest, Chick-fil-A, just over 7 minutes, which, you know, considering the lines, that's not bad.
1: No, it's not.
0: But what surprises was number two is KFC, and they're consistently in the top five as fastest drive-thru. The thing is, you're talking about a full meal rather than, you know, like a sandwich or something. So it always sort of surprised me that KFC was so fast with their, and they are, they're consistently fast with their drive-thru. But earlier this morning, we were talking, we couldn't remember. I remember the, you know, the KFC, this on Green River, South Green River, right in front of Lawndale, I think, or near Lawndale. Mm-hmm. And then the other one, there's one on the Strip in Henderson at 41. And Ken Head, thanks a million for letting us know. There's a KFC on Covert at 41. I forgot about that.
1: Totally forgot about that one, too.
0: Yeah, absolutely. Now, as far as Taco Bell, let's get back to that. This is interesting. On National Drive-Through Day,
2: the cyclosporiasis outbreak has been traced to a single supplier of lettuce to several restaurant chains, Taco Bell being the largest. A company that monitors foot traffic says visits to Taco Bell restaurants nationwide are down more than 30% since news of the stomach bug broke. The fast food chain has dropped the price of its enchilada and its nacho fries from $4.29 and $2.89 respectively to $1 apiece today only and when purchased through the Taco Bell app. The company hasn't said whether the promotion is a direct result of the outbreak, but neither nacho fries nor the enchilada contains lettuce.
0: Yeah. Hold the lettuce. I love the bell. Let's show him some love. Come on.

0: 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Good morning, it is 8:17.
1: Highs in the low 80s today, along with some lower humidity still. More clouds by the afternoon. It's 67.
0: All right, KFC, we were talking about it being on Green River, right? And then we, you know, 41 in Covert. I remember that one, right?
2: Good morning. By the way, that KFC is no longer at 41 in Covert.
0: Well, what is it? Oh, I want a chicken leg. Is that too much to ask?
1: I know, right?
0: It's National Fast Food Day, Fast Food Drive-Thru Day or something. And KFC ranks second on quickness.
1: I don't know that this was going to be such a chicken controversy.
0: I know. KFC right behind Taco Bell. But, of course, that's fueled by the diarrhea lettuce. That's what makes it so fast. Anyway, what's the KFC on Covert? Let us know.

0: 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Good morning. It is 8:21.
1: Hey, it's going to be less humid today. High about 82. Right now, 67.
0: Boy, who thought this discussion would take this turn? So it's pretty amazing. National Fast Food Day. Fastest drive-through in the United States. Fifth consecutive row, Taco Bell. We all know why. At number two is KFC. We're just talking about KFC. I know there's one in South Green River. I know there's one on the Strip in Henderson. And then Ken Head, he wrote to us and said, no, don't forget the one at 41 in Covert. So we mentioned that one. We said, oh, no, not so fast.
1: Not so fast. That's not a KFC anymore.
0: That's it. Not KFC. The Colonel has left 41 in Covert.
2: Good morning. You were to find out what is on Covert and 41, where KFC used to be.
0: What's there? What is it that used to be KFC?
2: Okay, it's a gas station. Like, I don't know the exact name, like a Marathon or something, but they have the best chicken in town. They do.
0: Right there, Crazy Bob's Cajun Chicken.
1: Okay.
0: So Crazy Bob, apparently, chased off the Colonel.
1: Well, and according, I'm looking at it right now, and according to them, they're open now. So if you need some breakfast chicken.
0: That's it.
1: There you go.
0: Spicy fried chicken and a large potato log. Thank you.
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0: Wow, thank you so much. 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
1: According to a recent survey, less than 2 in 10 men own one. A cat.
0: Be a cat. Meow. Mm. Here's today's Culture Quiz question. 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
1: Low humidity, low 80s with sunshine. Right now it's 70.
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1: Here is today's culture quiz question. Half of wives say they do this much better than their husbands. What?
18: Would it be clean?
0: Clean. That's an excellent guess. That's not it, though.
18: All right, thank you.
0: These are especially true for husbands who never clean. Right. WIKY, good morning.
19: Hi, is it driving?
1: Ooh, driving.
0: Do you know how many divorces driving has been responsible for? Great guess. Not it, though. Far and away, the number one guess, driving.
1: Oh, yeah.
0: That was fantastic. All right, here's a question again. Listen carefully. Half of wives say they do this much better than their husbands. What if this is true for Justin Bieber? 812-451-2104.

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2: It is going to be a beautiful day again. Low humidity, lower 80s. Right now it's 70.
1: In the culture quiz, half of wives say they do this much better than their husbands. Oh, we have a winner. In fact, a lot of folks know the answer to this, but Deb, she was the first one in with the right answer. And she'll give it to you in just a moment. Stand by.
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4: I'm Amy Adams. 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An Evansville teen is facing charges after he fired shots near a high school. And a woman claiming to be with the FBI is behind bars. 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
4: Well, it's been a quiet Friday morning. Right now, no reports of traffic accidents or incidents, but if you see something, call me. It's Star 104, Amy Adams, WIKY Traffic Watch.
5: High temps, well below normal. We'll be in the lower 80s today. More clouds, especially as we go to the afternoon. Low humidity as well. Spotty showers late tonight, mostly cloudy, down to 67. Saturday, mostly cloudy, some sun. The best chance for showers and storms will be during the morning, tapering off during the afternoon. 50% chance for that under low severe weather threats, highs at 83. Sunday, a hot one, mostly sunny, seasonable, highs at 92. A stray thunderstorm is possible during the afternoon. That heat index could go as high as 102 for a feel-like temperature during the afternoon. I'm meteorologist Byron Douglas with weather updates all day from 104.1 WIKY.
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1: Good morning. It is 8:35. Coming up here on the Wiki Morning Show, the Wiki Word Jackpot.
2: Yeah, it's getting up there, $350.
1: There we go. All right. Hit that cash register a little early, sorry. Let me reopen the drawer. Jody Keene is here from Evansville Living Magazine. She's enjoying her extortion breakfast as we speak. We'll have her on for the Wiki Weekend, brought to you by Michelob Ultra. We'll do that in just moments. But first,
2: we have a winner in the culture quiz. Who is this?
11: Deb Howard.
1: How you doing, Deb?
11: I'm doing good. How are you all doing today?
2: Good.
1: You're great. Where are you?
11: Work, work, work, work, work, work, work.
2: That's awesome.
1: There we go. Here's today's culture quiz question. Deb, half of wives say they do this much better than their husbands. What?
11: Cut the grass.
2: Yes.
1: That's it. A lot of people were able to Google this, but Deb came in first.
0: Yeah, 50% of wives say they cut the grass much better than their husbands, and I say, have at it, babe. Have at it. Deb, you are the winner of today's culture quiz.
10: Deb, congratulations. 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
11: That sounds fantastic.

0: 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Oh, how quaint. Let's talk.
1: 80s Police. Style.
0: Yeah, every breath you take. Morning is 8:40.
1: Well, it's going to be absolutely beautiful today. Low humidity, lower 80s, right now 70.
0: Ladies and gentlemen, she's back from Evansville Living Magazine. She's the managing editor of both Evansville Living Magazine and Evansville Business. Yes, you know her well because she's here each and every week with the Wiki Weekend, brought to you by Michelob Ultra. Ladies and gentlemen, Jody King.
2: I didn't pay him for that intro.
1: Isn't that nice?
2: That was for free. That's nice.
0: I'm a professional.
2: Okay. I believe it. I believed it before, but I really do now.
0: Vandenberg County Fair, listen, they could not have paid anyone to get a stretch of weather like this.
2: I feel like they did.
0: For a county fair.
2: Somebody upstairs, the big man, was bribed.
0: Absolutely.
2: Not arguing.
0: This is absolutely wonderful. Go to the fair. When was the last time you went to a fair? This is the one to go to, the Vandenberg County Fair.
2: There's so many things to do. It was hard to pick, like, things that stand out. But between, so it continues today and
0: tomorrow. I'll tell you what stands out.
2: What?
0: Those chickens that wear pants.
2: I grew up in a Muppet-loving family, so yes, I agree with you.
1: How about the frog jumping?
2: Yes, today, actually, there is a frog jumping contest, a pet parade, and a tractor pull. Saturday, there's a car show, demolition derby, watermelon seed spitting contest, Miss Golden pageant, but I will want to be at the ice cream crank-off.
0: Ooh, yeah, yeah.
1: That sounds hilarious.
2: I know, just because I've never seen one, I've never seen that done, and I'm not saying I would do it, but I just want to see what it's
1: feels like.
2: Like
1: it's going to fall off right now.
2: Probably. And plus, single-day admission is only $10 at the gate.
0: Oh, that's
2: fantastic. It's a little more purchase online, but kids ages 9 and under get in for free.
0: Listen, just a quick note on frog jumping. And the most famous, of course, frog jumping competition in the United States, Calaveras County in California, written and made famous, of course, by Mark Twain. Did you know that in California it is against state law to eat any frog that participates in a frog jumping contest?
2: That's quite humane.
0: It is. Because, you know, you don't want to eat the loser, although maybe you want to eat the loser. Let's move on. The Beer Stew Boot Camp. Okay. In fact, we had Susan Wilkie drop this by earlier this week.
2: Mm-hmm.
0: And it's even in a plastic thing to remind everyone that it's coming up tomorrow.
2: Yes. So 7 to 10 on Saturday at Germania Manor Corps Ballroom. So that's on the second floor. So Evansville Living Readers met the International Folk Dancers in the July-August issue. And now they will teach you how to put your best foot forward just in time for Strassenfest and Jasper. Just in time for Folk's Fest at Germania Manor Corps. Also, it is to live tunes played by Rhine Valley Brass.
1: And
0: see,
1: it's
0: that's
1: free.
0: Awful. That is great. So it's a dancing thing. See, the minute I heard Beer Stew Boot Camp, I thought, well, I know how to drink beer. In fact, I should be an instructor.
2: Well, this is so that you can actually, like, get up and move a little bit and sort of look like you know what you're doing.
0: Oh,
1: right. Okay.
0: Yeah.
2: You know, if you're just a little nervous where you're like, all I can do is just drink, I can't dance. Well, now you can drink and
0: dance. Well, see, a lot of people can drink and think they can dance.
2: This time we'll give you a little more street credit and a little more skills.
0: All right, that is tomorrow at Germania Manor Corps starting at 7. And then Sunday's Women's Hospital Classic singles final, Wesselman Park, little tennis.
2: Well, you skipped strawberries and cream.
1: Oh, of course.
2: Yeah, you get Lick strawberries and cream as a sweet breakfast at 10 o'clock before the singles final starts at 11. And then who might you see playing there just this week? The 2017 U.S. Open champion and former world number 3, Sloane Stephens, played.
1: And she's not in the finals, unfortunately.
2: This is true. But that's the level of talent that you're talking
1: about.
2: Yeah,
1: it's unbelievable.
2: Being there, it's a U.S. Open qualifying tournament, so it's not something to sleep on.
0: Mm-mm. That's amazing. Well, since she did make the finals, is she the one serving up the strawberries and cream?
2: I'm not certain. You have to go to find out.
0: All right. Jody Kane, where could we possibly go for more?
2: The latest issue of Evansville Living is on a newsstand near you. You can find more at evansvilleliving.com and on our socials.
0: Thanks a million.
2: Have a great weekend.
0: 845 at WIQR.
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0: Hey, good morning. It is 8:47.
1: It is going to be a beautiful day today. Highs in the lower 80s. Right now it is 70.
0: Culture quiz today. Half of wives say they do this much better than their husbands. What?
9: We walked away from the radio. What was the answer for this? The culture quiz?
0: The answer this morning was mow the grass. Yeah, half of wives think they can mow the grass better than their husbands. I say, yeah, give it a try.
9: sometimes you don't want to poke that bear. Just saying.

0: 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Good morning. It is 8:51. Oh, I tell you what, it seems every summer we have a couple of days like this, at least a couple. And today it looks like we might this year we might have about three, right? Let's talk about it with meteorologist Byron Douglas.
1: All righty, we made it. Good Friday morning.
2: Hey, Byron.
0: All right, we've had a couple of beautiful summer days here in late July. It's been fantastic. Do we have another one in the books, but changes are imminent?
1: Yes, we're coming off 80. That's the low for the month of July yesterday, a weather gem for your Thursday. But for today, we'll have more clouds. Got some rain out in Missouri. You'll see a sprinkle or two during the afternoon, but we'll cloud up. Little sun out there right now, reasonable high of 82. Dew points a little higher in the lower 60s, but as I mentioned, that's still a bonus for this time of the year. A few spotty showers tonight, not as cool, down to 67. Even chances for showers and storms Saturday morning through about early afternoon. The severe weather threats are low. In fact, the severe weather is not anticipated. Some sun during the afternoon, highs at 83.
0: All right, now it looks like by Sunday, our old friend the heat index is back.
1: Yeah, Sunday will be a typical July day, partly to mostly sunny. A stray storm is possible during the afternoon. Kind of a range for a heat index, 97 to 102. Monday and Tuesday will be up to about that criteria for a heat advisory. Nothing official from the National Weather Service, but low to mid 90s for Monday and Tuesday, and higher heat index of 105 to 110. And then by Wednesday, back down to about 90. So a couple of hot ones next Monday and Tuesday, a pretty typical July week.
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0: Good morning. It is 8:56. Hey, how much in the Wiki worth?
2: $350.
0: That's not bad. All right, Diane will give that to you here in about 15 minutes. So tight. And it's a Friday. What do you say we do a Froyo Friday?
2: Okay.
0: All right, let's do that. Do that here before 9:30. So watch your phone.

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2: High temps well below normal. We'll be in the lower 80s today. More clouds, especially as we go to the afternoon. Low humidity as well. Spotty showers late tonight, mostly cloudy, down to 67. Saturday, mostly cloudy, some sun. The best chance for showers and storms will be during the morning, tapering off during the afternoon. 50% chance for that under low severe weather threats, highs at 83. Sunday, a hot one, mostly sunny, seasonable, highs at 92. A stray thunderstorm is possible during the afternoon. That heat index could go as high as 102 for a feel-like temperature during the afternoon. I'm meteorologist Byron Douglas with weather updates all day from 104.1 WIKY.
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0: 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Feel it still. Portugal, the man. Good morning. It is 9:11.
1: It is going to be partly sunny early, then a high about 82. Right now, 72.
0: We got money in the wiki words. In fact, this jackpot has grown to a nice amount now.
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0: 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What's the name of that song again? 9:26 here at WIKY.
1: Well, it is going to be a beautiful day today. Lots of sunshine. Still some low humidity, highs in the lower 80s. It is now 73.
0: Come on, Diane. It's Friday. What do you say we give someone a froyo party from Orange Leaf?
1: Hey, sounds good to me.
0: All right. I got the number here. Looks like Shannon has nominated Nicole.
2: Hello.
0: Nicole, it's Dennis John Bailey and Diane Douglas calling from WIKY. Good morning.
2: Good morning.
0: How you doing?
2: I'm good. You?
0: Fine. You're very confused, aren't you?
2: Yes, I am.
1: It's okay.
0: No, that's fine. That's fine.
1: Do you know Shannon Smith?
2: Yes, I do.
0: Well, Shannon had some nice things to say about you.
1: Yeah, she was short and sweet. She says, Nicole helps all of us when needed. She tries to make our job as easy as she possibly can.
0: Hmm. Is that true, Nicole?
2: I do. I try to do that.
0: That's wonderful. Where do you guys work?
2: Auto Wheel and Rim.
0: Here's the deal. Shannon nominated you for a froyo party from Orange Leaf Frozen Yogurt. And that is exactly what you're going to get for doing such a great job.
2: Thank you. Well, thank you, Shannon.
1: It's a frozen yogurt froyo party for 12 people. You get all the flavors. You get all the toppings. You know, you make the arrangements when it's good for you, and you guys can all enjoy that on a nice, hot summer day. What a treat.
2: Yes, I will tell you they will enjoy it.
0: Well, Nicole, congratulations, and keep up the great work.
2: Thank you.
0: Absolutely. There's Nicole and Shannon, who both work at Auto Wheel and Rim. And if you time it just right, maybe you can get in on that froyo party, too. Now, if you want to nominate someone who's doing a great job for you.
1: Yeah, it's easy to do. You got a couple ways to do it. You do it at our website, WIKY.com. 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

0: 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And my life, good morning, it is 9:52. Today's Culture Quiz question, half of women, half of wives, they can do this better than their husbands. The answer, a lot of people knew this, mow the grass. Yeah. Go for it. Go for it. Next week in the Culture Quiz, your tickets to Holiday World and Splash and Safari. Have you been yet this season? Then we journey back to the 80s. We'll do that early in the morning, about 6:20. And all next week, this is so good. Alison Krauss. Alison Krauss. And Union Station, Old National Events Plaza, mid-September. That's next week on the Wiki Morning Show.
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3: Mostly cloudy this afternoon, a pleasant high of 82. Overnight clouds, a chance for showers, a low of 67. Saturday, mostly cloudy, a 50% chance for showers or storms, and a high of 83. And for Sunday, mostly sunny, hot, and humid. The heat index around 102 degrees.

0: Whitney Houston.
1: I want to dance with somebody. Yeah, go ahead. It's Friday. I'm Amy Adams, and we have $350 in the WikiWord jackpot. 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Good luck from Wiki.

0: Adele, Someone Like You on WIKY. I'm Amy Adams. Play the 5 and 10 game with Aaron. You know, he does that around 5 o'clock today. 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I know, I love them too. They're going to be at the Old National Events Plaza on August the 15th.
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104 FM WIKY, gorgeous Friday, sunshine today, a high of 82. Then for Saturday, we do have a slight chance for showers and thunderstorms, a high of 84. And Sunday, more sunshine, a little warmer, a high of 91. I'm digging it. Here's Michael Jackson on Wiki.

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1: Yeah, we all have a little bit of fight left in us, right? It's Friday, trying to get through the day to get to the weekend. The weather's not going to be too bad. 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
14: WIKY, Tri-State weather.
1: Mostly cloudy this afternoon, a pleasant high of 82. Overnight clouds, a chance for showers, a low 67. Saturday, mostly cloudy, a 50% chance for showers or storms, and a high of 83. And for Sunday, mostly sunny, hot and humid. The heat index around 102 degrees.

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You gotta have faith.

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0: these beautiful things that I've got.
1: Benson Boone and Beautiful Things. You know what's beautiful? The weather today, the lower 80s. Yeah, I've been working out a little more these days, trying to keep my weight off, and I just may have to go take a little walk around the building here in just a little bit, get a little energized, you know? It's that time of day where you need like a Snickers bar, and that I don't need, no. 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I know. I need one, right? 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

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Olivia Dean, so easy. Thank you for listening while you work. 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

$350 in the WikiWord jackpot. Hang around for that WikiWord coming up right after the news at noon, around 10 after the hour.

0: Pat Benatar, love is a battlefield. A lot of landmines out there, right? Mm-hmm. I haven't dated in 40 years, so I wouldn't know, but I'm just assuming. Amy Adams with you. Hope you're having a great Friday. Enter your kid into the Donut Bank Kids Birthday Club every weekday morning, a little after 7. 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
1: 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A trial date has been set in the lawsuit filed after the August 2022 death of Vandenberg County Jail inmate Jacob Zeliak. His mother claims medical negligence caused her son's death. In March, a district court ruled the sheriff's office was not responsible, but Quality Correctional Care is still being sued. That company is still used in Gibson and other surrounding counties' facilities, but no longer used at the Vandenberg County Jail. Two employees of Kindergate Developmental Child Care Center in Evansville are being accused of abuse. A 5-year-old victim claimed they were put in a closet on two separate occasions and even hit with a broom handle. Tashavian Stinson claims the child wanted to see the Easter Bunny and a pumpkin, so she took them to the closet and shut the door. During that time, she left and went to a liquor store. Stinson is charged with neglect of a dependent and battery on a person less than 14. Andrea Williamson is accused of failing to report the abuse. She was arrested and released. And the 5-year-old boy who was with his family on Patoka Lake when a boat propeller hit him is now home from his hospital stay in Louisville. Neighbors, family, friends, and fire trucks greeted Gentry as he arrived home. There are still weeks of recovery ahead. Several fundraisers are in the works to help the Pace family, as well as a donation website. This is WIKY News.
8: ABC News, I'm Stephanie Officer Colt Bray. The teen accused of killing two teachers and two students in the 2024 Appalachian High School shooting in Georgia this morning pleaded guilty to all 55 charges in court.
9: The maximum punishment that you're facing is the rest of your life in prison without parole. You understand that? Yes, ma'am.
8: Gray now faces a minimum life sentence. In March, jury convicted Gray's father, Colin, on charges of second-degree murder and involuntary manslaughter after reportedly giving his son the rifle he later used in the massacre. LeBron James is taking his talents to the Philadelphia 76ers. The two-time NBA champ made the announcement on social media, tweeting in part, quote, "I still want to sacrifice. I still want to work. I still want to grind. I still want to compete to win and have a chance at the feeling of winning another championship." James signed on an $8 million two-year deal with a player option, according to Clutch Sports CEO Rich Paul, his agent. This is ABC News.
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0: to 6.58%. Despite that, new home sales reached an annualized 628,000 units in June, eclipsing the previous month's 618,000. The same report from the Census Bureau shows the median sales price of new houses sold last month fell 3.3% to $398,300 from May. Burger King is offering a new guarantee. 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The fast food chain recently revamped the Whopper for the first time in a decade. Jim Ryan, ABC News.
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11: 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W-I-K-Y. At least got to try, right? Yeah. Here's Pink.

0: Bon Jovi, Wanted Dead or Alive on WIKY. Well, stay alive to play the 5 and 10 game just after 5 o'clock today with Aaron. He has for you tickets to see Three Dog Night at the Old National Events Plaza. 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And the 5 and 10 game is brought to you by United Fidelity Bank and 104 FM WIKY.
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1: We had Christ the King School in their Jingle Mingle Mart is coming up in November. 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

104 FM WIKY, the young Rod Stewart. He's, what, 81, something like that now. In fact, he was on stage not too long ago, and they had to give him oxygen. Come on, Rod. Yeah, I hate to hear that, you know. He's doing okay, still singing. Still

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Come on, baby, make it hurt so good. To today's favorites. Evansville's Best Variety is on 104.1 WIKY.

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I'm sorry. $350, that's the amount in the WikiWord jackpot. I'll have the WikiWord coming up at around 10 after the hour. Right now it's Harry Styles on Wiki.

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2: Mostly cloudy this afternoon, a pleasant high of 82. Overnight clouds, a chance for showers, a low of 67. Saturday, mostly cloudy, a 50% chance for showers or storms, and a high of 83. And for Sunday, mostly sunny, hot, and humid. The heat index around 102 degrees.

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1: We had Christ the King School in their Jingle Mingle Mart is coming up in November. 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

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I'm Amy Adams. Mostly sunny today, high of 82. You know, tomorrow, the Vandiver County Fair wraps up. There's a 30% chance of showers and thunderstorms, a high of 84. Sunday, mostly sunny with a high of 91. Looks like we're warming up a little bit. 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

0: Lifehouse hanging by a moment. I think we've all been there. I'm Amy Adams. Play the 5 and 10 game just after 5. Aaron, it will be in with tickets to see Three Dog Night. 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
2: Mostly cloudy this afternoon, a pleasant high of 82. Overnight clouds, a chance for showers, a low of 67. Saturday, mostly cloudy, a 50% chance for showers or storms, and a high of 83. And for Sunday, mostly sunny, hot, and humid. The heat index around 102 degrees.

The Fate of Ophelia. That's Taylor Swift on WIKY. I'm Amy Adams. I have $350 in my pocket. I mean, no, it's in the WikiWord jackpot. 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

0: romantic. I just died in your arms tonight. That's The Cutting Crew. I'm Amy Adams. 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

5 on 104 FM WIKY. Mostly sunny today, a high of 82. Overnight, a slight chance of showers. Then an overnight low of around 66. Saturday, 30% chance of showers, a high of 84. And Sunday, sunshine, a little warmer. High of

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1: We had Christ the King School in their Jingle Mingle Mart is coming up in November. 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

$350 in the WikiWord jackpot. Aaron will have the word coming up at around 10 after 3. It's CEO right now with Unstoppable right here on Wiki.

0: Yeah, grab a tourniquet. Bleeding Love, Leona Lewis. I'm Amy Adams. Hey, have a great weekend. Aaron will have tickets for you to win at around 5 o'clock when you play the 5 and 10 game. Three Dog Night. Yeah, they're coming back to town. The Old National Events Plaza on August the 15th, and the 5 and 10 game is presented by United Fidelity Bank and 104 FM WIKY.
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9: From the WIKY newsroom, I'm Brian Medcalf. Madisonville police arrested an intoxicated woman found screaming on the steps of the Hopkins County Courthouse when officers approached Robin Doyle. She became agitated and claimed she was with the FBI and was their superior. Officers say when they were trying to arrest her, she turned away and began to run up the steps. While on the ground, Doyle tried to push officers away, grabbed and opened an officer's vest, and refused to place her hands behind her back. Her charges include disorderly conduct, public intoxication, fleeing, and resisting arrest. Signs the lagging housing market is struggling in what's supposed to be its red-hot selling season. ABC's Michelle Franzen has more.
10: Mortgage rates now at the highest in nearly a year. Freddie Mac shows a 30-year fixed rate jump to 6.58% last week. The increase can push borrowing costs up along with monthly mortgage payments and sideline potential home buyers. Another hurdle, higher home prices and economic pressures leading to a surge in foreclosures. An analysis by ABC News showing foreclosure filings increased by 71% between 2020 and 2025. Florida leads with foreclosure filings, but New Jersey, Illinois, and California are also seeing a jump. Michelle Franzen, ABC News.
9: A little boy who was injured during a boating accident on July 5th is now home. 5-year-old Gentry was with his family on Patoka Lake when he was hit by a boat propeller. He was taken to a Louisville hospital. Neighbors, family, friends, and fire trucks greeted Gentry as he arrived home. Gentry still has weeks of recovery ahead, and there are several fundraisers in the works to help out the Pace family, as well as a website for donations. 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

104 FM, WIKY. One more chance to pick up tickets to see Three Dog Night. We'll do that after 5 o'clock with the 5 in 10 game brought to you by United Fidelity Bank. Had a fun time playing that all this week, and lots of people trying to win. So one more pair of tickets up for grabs. You're going to have to wait a little bit, though, because don't do it till just after 5 on 104 FM, WIKY.

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9: Warm and humid air and a few isolated thunderstorms in the forecast. I'll have that next, right here on 104 FM WIKY.
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11: Jeff, here we have it, our last day before Mother Nature reminds us it's July.
9: Yes, we have a few showers possible, actually a few showing on the radar. I think a lot of it's going to evaporate before it makes it to the ground. But over the weekend, we can have an isolated thunderstorm, and then next week, yeah, we're back to 95, and it feels like 105.
11: Now, tomorrow, when I talked to you yesterday, you said the temperature might be deceiving because of the humidity.
9: Yeah, I mean, the weekend, by and large, looks pretty good for July. We're getting up to 83 tomorrow, and that'll, you know, it'll be more humid, so it'll feel like 90. And then Sunday, we actually hit 90, so it'll feel like 96 or 7, except where we get an isolated thunderstorm.
11: Thank you, Jeff. Right now at the Wiki Studio, it is 80.
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1: We had Christ the King School in their Jingle Mingle Mart is coming up in November. 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

104 FM WIKY. Hopefully you have enjoyed these last few days of just perfect weather. Tomorrow should be decent as well, but then back into the 90s for the foreseeable future come Sunday. Shaboozy!

0: 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It's the Red Hot Chili Peppers. Aaron Santini here. If you're seeing some black smoke on Evansville's west side, reports of a fire at St. Joseph Industrial Park Drive. Crews are on the scene attending to that fire. So if you're seeing smoke on the west side, that is what it is. They are they're on it. They're working it as we speak. Coming up here in just over an hour, we will play the 5 and 10 game. It's brought to you by United Fidelity Bank. Your chance to win tickets to see Three Dog Night. They'll be at Old National Events Plaza August 15th. That show right around the corner. Your chance to win coming up after 5 on 104 FM WIKY.
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13: From the WIKY newsroom, I'm Brian Medcalf. An alleged cocaine dealer in Evansville was arrested after police found nearly a pound of the drug during a search. About 2 a.m. this morning, Evansville-Vandenberg County Drug Task Force served a search warrant on an apartment on Negley Avenue. During the search, police claimed no one was in the apartment except 64-year-old Edward Martin. In a locked safe behind a couch, police found 432 grams of cocaine and also found 998 grams of an unknown substance in a clear tote in the same room. Police also found digital scales, baggies, and disposable gloves. Martin was arrested and charged with dealing cocaine. A political shift for politicians on data centers following public backlash. ABC's Jim Ryan has the details.
14: It was November of last year that Governor Greg Abbott sat beside Google Chair Sundar Pichai and declared,
15: "Texas will be the centerpiece for AI data centers."
14: New polling suggests a majority of Abbott's constituents oppose data centers. 8 months after his meeting with Pichai,
16: "We must prohibit them from building AI data centers in rural Texas neighborhoods."
14: A coalition of AI firms says data centers pump $4.5 billion into the state's economy every year. Jim Ryan, ABC News in Dallas-Fort Worth.
13: Evansville 3rd Ward City Councilor and CEO of the Tri-State Food Bank, Zach Hieronymus, will be resigning his seat on Friday, December 8th, as well as leaving his CEO role. The reason? Hieronymus and his family are relocating to St. Charles, Missouri, where his wife has recently accepted and began her new role as Executive Director of Discover St. Charles, the city and county's convention and visitors bureau. In a statement, Hieronymus said, quote, "While this next adventure takes us to St. Charles, a piece of our hearts will always be in Evansville." Brian Medcalf, 104 FM, WIKY.
0: 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Just reminding you of the story we were talking about a few minutes ago where fire crews are on the scene on Evansville's west side near St. Joseph Industrial Park Drive. So if you're on St. Joe, you might run into a little bit of a slowdown there. 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
18: Cloudy and humid overnight, a low of 68, a few isolated showers. Saturday, early rain, then clearing with a high of 83. On Sunday, isolated thunderstorms in the afternoon with a high near 90. I'm Chief Meteorologist Jeff Lyons with your 14 First Alert forecast on 104 FM WIKY.
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Aaron Santini here with you, and it's getting closer to officially kicking off the weekend. Side-eyeing the clock while you're at work. I get it. I feel you. 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
19: Warm and humid air and a few isolated thunderstorms in the forecast. I'll have that next, right here on 104 FM WIKY.
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19: Cloudy and humid overnight, a low of 68, a few isolated showers. Saturday, early rain, then clearing with a high of 83. On Sunday, isolated thunderstorms in the afternoon with a high near 90. I'm Chief Meteorologist Jeff Lyons with your 14 First Alert forecast on 104 FM WIKY.
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Tom Hanks and Tim Allen have been playing Woody and Buzz Lightyear for 31 years from the soundtrack of the latest Toy Story movie. It's Taylor Swift.

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9: From the WIKY newsroom, I'm Brian Medcalf. A Perry County man is facing multiple counts of varying child sex crimes charges following an investigation by Indiana State Police. 19-year-old Trevor D. Sturgeon of Tell City was arrested on 48 charges. In June, ISP says a detective began an investigation following up on a tip. The detective's findings were presented to the Perry County prosecutor on July 23rd, leading to a warrant for Sturgeon's arrest. He was taken into custody without incident. More devastating effects projected for the U.S. economy following more imposed tariffs from the president, despite them being ruled illegal. Economist and ABC News contributor Professor Justin Wolfers fills us in.
10: The president told us that if he imposed tariffs on other countries would pay them. That's very compelling political rhetoric. It's also totally false. All of the studies that have been done so far say that here's the most important thing for people to understand. When the United States imposes a tariff on Canada, which the president also just did, that is a tax on Americans who import goods from Canada. So when your maple syrup arrives at the port, it gets stuck in customs until you go there and you pony up the tax, which we call a tariff. The United States is in the process of isolating itself from the rest of the world. And so the first thing that does is it's going to raise the cost of living. Second thing, it makes our economy less dynamic. It means that American companies don't have to compete so hard anymore. And so don't be surprised if you'll be paying higher prices even for American-made goods, because they're no longer going to be competing with others. And then beyond the economics, there's this question of what is America's place in the world and how will that play out geopolitically over time? And if we've made ourselves less essential and less good friends for everyone else, I think that reduces our role in the world.
9: There are plans in the works to bring a Chase Bank location to Evansville. Recent filings showed that the Chase Bank location would be at 2847 North Green River Road near Constellation Avenue, close to Plaza Tire Service and United Rentals, and across the street from Menards. Right now, the closest Chase Bank locations in the tri-state are in Owensboro. 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
12: Cloudy and humid overnight, a low of 68, a few isolated showers. Saturday, early rain, then clearing with a high of 83. On Sunday, isolated thunderstorms in the afternoon with a high near 90. I'm Chief Meteorologist Jeff Lyons with your 14 First Alert forecast on 104 FM WIKY.
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1: 5 and 10 game brought to you by United Fidelity Bank. 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I will give you a category. We put 10 seconds on the clock. You need to give me 5 things from that category in those 10 seconds to win. 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

0: 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Let's play the 5 of 10 game. You ready?
1: I suppose I am.
0: Your chance to pick up a pair of tickets to see Three Dog Night at Old National Events Plaza. I'm about to give you a category. We'll put 10 seconds on the clock. You need to give me five things from that category in 10 seconds to win, all right?
1: Okay.
0: Today is National Drive-Thru Day. With that in mind, give me five places that have a drive-thru. Clock starts now.
1: McDonald's, Burger King, Taco Bell, Chick-fil-A, and, oh gosh, one more. Arby's.
0: That's it. You're a winner. 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

0: 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To register or for more race info, go to WIKY.com. 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
1: From ABC News, Wall Street Now. Markets ended the day mixed, with investors digesting the conflict in the Middle East, easing oil prices, falling tech stocks, and the latest round of tariffs from President Trump. The Dow rose 235 points, while the Nasdaq lost 161, and the S&P was nearly even. Micron technology stock fell 8% on competition concerns, and NVIDIA fell 1%. Brent crude, which rose sharply all week, fell 4% to close at $96 a barrel. American Express fell nearly 5% despite reporting a jump in its profit during its most recent quarter. President Trump says the U.S. will open a formal investigation into the European Union's trade practices, accusing it of unfairly issuing fines on big tech companies like Google and Apple. It comes a day after the EU hit Google with a $1 billion fine for breaking digital antitrust regulations. Ford is recalling 500,000 Broncos because a short circuit in the engine can spark a fire. The recall impacts 2021 to 2026 Broncos and Bronco Raptors. I'm Stephanie Officer, ABC News.
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18: Warm and humid air and a few isolated thunderstorms in the forecast. I'll have that next, right here on 104 FM WIKY.
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21: All right, Jeff, here we are. We made it to Friday. People have weekend plans. Are they going to get rained on?
18: No, for the most part, no. There will be some isolated showers that will pop up. Actually, tomorrow morning will be the best chance for rain. And then Sunday afternoon, maybe a thunderstorm or two. But they'll be isolated, not severe.
20: Earlier, we were talking about how Mother Nature is going to turn the heat up here in the coming days. What's the timeline on that?
18: So really, early next week, we actually have alert days Monday and Tuesday for a heat index, probably of around 100 to 105. So not quite what we've had, but it'll be in that, hazardous range.
20: Thank you, Jeff. Right now at the Wiki Studio, 78.

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1: We had Christ the King School in their Jingle Mingle Mart is coming up in November. 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

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Right now, Belinda Carlisle.

0: 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It's Alicia Keys, Aaron Santini here, and we've had a beautiful stretch of weather. Tomorrow should be nice as well, and then Sunday starts to get hot again. We'll get a complete forecast from Jeff Lyons in just a few, plus get you caught up on the day's top local news stories from the WIKY newsroom next on 104 FM, WIKY.
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8: From the WIKY newsroom, I'm Brian Medcalf. A Texas man is spending some time away from home after being arrested in Evansville. On June 12th, around 10:40 p.m., EPD officers were called to East Virginia and North Morgan Avenue to investigate reports of shots fired. Investigators say several gunshots were fired from a Ford F-150 as it left the 7-Eleven Tavern on Virginia Street. Through further investigation, police learned a man nicknamed Tex, later identified through surveillance video as Zechariah Herring of Nederland, Texas, was causing issues inside the bar and was asked to leave. Herring is charged with criminal recklessness with a deadly weapon. Pushback continues in Madison, Wisconsin after a police encounter with a suspect and a struggle to detain him leads to one of the officers shooting Corey Ruiz 3 times in the head. ABC's Pierre Thomas has details about the fatal encounter.
9: Police were responding to reports of a man checking the doors of parked cars Wednesday afternoon. Officers spotting him, but police say he took off on a bike. They catch up with him roughly a half hour later. Police say he pulled out a fixed blade knife. Officers trying to tase him, but police say they were unsuccessful. Part of the controversy, police in Madison typically do not wear body cameras.
8: A bystander recorded the encounter that has since went viral. That video shows a taser being deployed by a female officer. It then shows Officer Kyle Badinger Peterson firing three shots into the suspect's head at point-blank range. Protests continue in Madison. Sean Diddy Combs now in solitary confinement following a fight while incarcerated. ABC's Sherry Preston has the details.
10: A source tells ABC News that Sean Diddy Combs has been in a fight at the Federal Correctional Institution at Fort Dix, where he's serving a 50-month sentence for transporting prostitutes. The other inmate involved in the altercation apparently made a remark to Diddy, which instigated the entire event, and Diddy was sent to solitary confinement, according to a source. It's unclear if that move will be temporary or whether he'll be kept there long term. Combs' release is supposed to be in 2028.
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12: Cloudy and humid overnight, a low of 68, a few isolated showers. Saturday, early rain, then clearing with a high of 83. On Sunday, isolated thunderstorms in the afternoon with a high near 90. I'm Chief Meteorologist Jeff Lyons with your 14 First Alert forecast on 104 FM WIKY.

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I'm not sure about you, but this week felt very long. It felt like one of those 10-day weeks to me. So, I, for one, happy the weekend is here. I'm sure you are as well. 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
1: 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Earlier today, the Wiki Morning Show awarded some office in the tri-state with a Froyo Friday party from Orange Leaf Frozen Yogurt. 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Details coming up on Wiki.

0: have a coworker that always goes out of their way to help customers, clients, and other coworkers? 104.1 WIKY, an orange leaf frozen yogurt of Evansville, wants to help you recognize them with a Froyo Friday party. 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
1: We had Christ the King School in. 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
2: Cloudy and humid overnight, a low of 68, a few isolated showers. Saturday, early rain, then clearing with a high of 83. On Sunday, isolated thunderstorms in the afternoon with a high near 90. I'm Chief Meteorologist Jeff Lyons with your 14 First Alert forecast on 104 FM WIKY.
0: It's Friday and time to go back in the day with your favorite old school party songs. 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
3: Hey, happy Friday. Getting set. 5 hours of all those great party jams to kick off your weekend. I know. Are you going to strike a pose? Uh-oh. I am. It's Madonna and Vogue. Flashback Friday Night. 104 FM WIKY.